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1: 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I'd love to know, has God been showing up in your life? 800-335-1249.
2: He has blessed me with two daughters who are able to go to college, and my daughter who is there for the very first time is doing great. Never even spent a night away at home, maybe one night at all. And so she's adjusting well, so I'm very happy. And I'm looking for a job, so I know God has got something good for me. So yes, I'm thanking the Lord for my daughters tonight.
1: Well, we'll be praying for a hedge of protection around her tonight.
2: Thank you.
1: Parenting is tough these days. There's so many obstacles we got to get them past. Any advice from you to parents who may be struggling with their kids right now?
2: I think, like you said, pray for their safety, pray for their protection. But really, if you can bring them up to know that God loves them and to bring them up in a church family, I was really happy that my daughter decided on her own to seek out a small group. And so that, you know, if you can bring them up going to church and just being a listening ear for them, I would say pray for them all the time. And I know that they are God's, and He's watching over them.

0: is Keep the Faith. I'm Penny. So what does it mean to be really rich? It's a good question to ask. Patrice Washington has asked it. She's America's money maven, and she's helped people come to a different understanding about wealth. Now, a year after losing her son, when he was just 5 hours old, Patrice and her husband found themselves expecting again. But that was put in jeopardy when she had a terrible fall down the stairs.
1: And so I had been in the hospital for a few weeks. And at that time, I was a real estate and mortgage broker. And that was 2007. And the real estate market was starting to crash. And I was in the hospital wearing this monitor around my waist to monitor the baby. And I was looking at the news every day and freaking out because my industry was crashing and I was in the hospital and I could do nothing. And my doctor came in that day and she said, I don't know what you're stressing about, but if you don't stop, you're going to leave here 2 years in a row with no baby. And I told my husband, we've had 800 credit scores. We've had matching Range Rovers. We've had nice homes. We've traveled all over the place. But I want this baby more than I want any of that. I'm not going to leave here 2 years in a row with no baby. He said, I got it. I will not let anyone else call you, bother you, stress you out. And I asked my mom to bring me a journal, which I have to this day, a little red journal. And my husband brought me an iPod full of praise music. And I praised and I rewrote a lot of praise and worship songs with my daughter's name in it. And I sung to her every day. And that was it. And when I did come out of the hospital, my life was totally different. But I had my baby. And that was one of the first times that I realized that money wasn't everything.
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The issue is not to create calm and move out to a serene island. 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

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All summer long, we're going to encourage you. 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

0: 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So you're feeling like you're in a rut? No worries. On the way from Keep the Faith with Penny, John Acuff is in here to help.
1: Like, we forget the good things that make us healthy. We remember the bad things. That's what's so interesting. The way I say it is, faith takes work. Fear shows up on its own.

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0: boy, these are stressful days we're living in. Let's keep the faith with Penny. Stress is at an all-time high. So ask yourself right now, what is your de-stressor? Good question. John Acuff has asked it. He is a speaker and a best-selling author. He shares how knowing what your de-stressors are is important, but being able to call on them when you need them, that right there is the key.
1: You forget the five or six things that help you de-stress. It's so frustrating. So for me, I know some of those are, I like to run. I need endorphins. I need sunshine. My wife will say, hey, I think you should go running today, which is a polite way to say, you're being a jerk. Like, I think we both need this. So I'll go run. I found what I'd call a turndown technique that I talk about. I like to do Lego sets. Like, that makes me sound super dorky, but I don't even care. For me, nothing of my life has instructions. Like, there's no step-to-step instructions for be an author, be a speaker. And a lot of us, I feel, we feel out of control because this world doesn't feel like it has instructions. So I like to buy a Lego set and follow the instructions and maybe tune out for a little while. So I try to find like five or six things that are related to personal ways that I de-stress. Things that kind of give me space, give me time. And then the challenge is I have to have them written down and easy to see, because in a stressful rut moment, I'll forget them. Like, we forget the good things that make us healthy. We remember the bad things. That's what's so interesting. The way I say it is, faith takes work. Fear shows up on its own. Faith takes work. You have to work at it. You have to say, okay, I'm going to remember these 10 things are helpful. These 10 things are important to me. This is what I'm going to do. So a lot of times, if I'm not doing any of those 10 things, I need to pick one.
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2: 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And that practice of thankfulness, continually going to the feet of Jesus, is a sanctifying process, because when we do pause to become intentional with the Lord, He is going to do something with that and to reveal to us what's in our hearts or to refocus us.
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0: got Keep the Faith with Penny. So does God want me to do this? Or is it just a crazy thought in my own head? Maybe you've been there. I think everybody has at one time or another. Maybe you're there right now. Bruce Wilkinson says there are ways for you to find out. He's a New York Times bestselling author with books like The Prayer of Jabez and You Were Born for This. So what is this thing called a God nudge?
1: It pushes you in a direction, but it's not information. Because it's not enough information, our immediate reaction is not to do it. This is so important because people think, if it's from the Lord, I'll want to do it. The truth of it is, if it's from the Lord, you don't want to do it. That's how it was for Moses, for Joshua, for Isaiah, for Ezekiel. You don't want to do it because it's hard. Number one, you're vulnerable because you're not in control. You don't know what's going to happen, and he won't reveal enough pieces of information. So once you realize one of the common characteristics of a God nudge is I won't want to do it, that's freeing. I will also be afraid. We will postpone the decision. I don't want to think about that now. I can't do that. I'm too busy. We have this subtle arrogance in us that you ought to signal me the way I want to be signaled. And God says, wait a minute, I'm God. This is my way. You got to meet me.
0: 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The positive difference.

0: 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Today, we celebrate our wedding anniversary and thank God for all of our years together. We look forward to what He has in store for us next. We also thank KLRC for the music and messages. When I listen at work, it reminds me of all that God is doing in our lives.
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6: The Labor Day celebration continues. I'm Penny right here by your side, enjoying it with you. We do contagious encouragement for whatever it is you're up to today. Enjoy it. And thank you for making us a part of your moment.

0: person of principles that I think were instilled in him from a very early age, by which he governed by, not just the issues of the day blown by the wind, one way or another, to be popular.
1: And now that my daughter's old enough to catch fireflies, the magic of summer nights has come back and flooded my imagination. 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
1: Hey, this is Chris from Loving the Outcome. The mission at Keep the Faith is simple: make encouragement contagious. If God has done something to show you His love and grace in a very real way, please share it. God gave you your story so that it could be used to help someone else. Please don't keep it to yourself.
0: Hello, I'm Penny at 800-335-1249. What's going on?
2: Hi, I just wanted to call and leave some words of encouragement for my mom.
0: Of course you can. Yes, who is this tonight?
2: This is Bonnie.
0: Okay. What's your mom's name?
2: My mom's name is Lori.
0: Okay, tell me about Lori.
2: So she is a single mother of 7 children, and she has worked so hard for us her entire life. She has always worked to provide, whether it's 2 jobs, 3 jobs, whatever she has to do. She's always been there for us and always taking care of us, and I just wanted to give her a shout out and tell her thank you, and that I love her, and to keep up the good work. She raised some great kids, and we love her so much.

0: happy Labor Day. Now, if you think too much about the future or the past, you might miss out on opportunities that are right now. My name is Penny on Keep the Faith. Our good friend Tim Story is a Hollywood life coach, and he is so sought after when it comes to motivational speaking. You can learn more. Just go to keepthefaith.com.
1: One day I was on the golf course and my life was about to change forever. But I was in the moment. I was feeling good on purpose. I was fully present, fully feeling, fully alive. And I missed a putt on the green. And one of the gentlemen I was playing golf with said, "Oh man, you just had a setback." I said, "Oh, I had a setback, but I'm about to have a comeback." And all of a sudden, one of the other guys said, "Tim, that's a great saying. You ought to do something with that." And I began to write part of my book on how to turn your setbacks to comebacks. Why did that happen? Because I was in the moment. Choose to be in the moment today, and you will not miss the moment.
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0: that I just remember thinking, you know, how am I defining success? What is my definition of that? When you do something like this for a living, there are 1,000 people telling you how good you are. And whereas that's amazing to hear, I don't know, too much of that can go to your head really quick. That's why a lot of these people struggle with pride. I've been there, done that, and I'm sure I'll be there and do that again down the road. But what I need to do is go back to scripture, and that's what I try to do most of the time. Just knowing that I'm fearfully and wonderfully made. There's no one else like me. No one can do me better than me. But just do you. I just think that's so important because God made you different. So be different.
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1: It's Keep the Faith with Penny. When your dream is actually not your dream, it's the dream that other people have for you, that's when things can get a little bit cloudy. Carly Fiorina has got some encouragement for you right now. She was the CEO of HP, and she opens up about her life in her book called Find Your Way.
2: Growing up, I was kind of a goody-two-shoes middle child. I was a parent pleaser. I never disappointed. And so when I graduated from college, the plan was I was going to go to law school. My dad was a professor of law. He loved the law. My mother thought that was a good idea. And I went, and I hated it. And so early on in my life, and I think this was a blessing, I faced this moment of truth. Do I stay on this plan because other people want me to, or do I get off this plan with no alternative plan, by the way, and just figure it out? And I quit law school, and my parents were bitterly disappointed, and I had no plan. I didn't even know how to make, where to make a living. So I went to the want ads and accepted the first job I was offered, which was to be a receptionist for a 9-person real estate firm. There are other times in our lives when people expect us to do a certain thing to fit in. As a CEO, sometimes, you know, people expect you to fudge the numbers just a little bit to make the quarter. And you can do what other people expect, or you can do what you know you ought to do. If you get on a path of finding your true purpose, unlocking your full potential, collaborating with others to have a positive impact, that path will not only bring you joy, but it will take you further than any plan ever could.

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0: there's a place inside you that longs for the love of a father. Sometimes it's a father figure who fills that void. And who knows? Maybe that person can be even more. I'm Penny. This is Keep the Faith. Jeff Kemp had an amazing dad. His name was Jack. And maybe you remember him being on the ballot for vice president in 1996. Well, following in his dad's footsteps, Jeff played in the NFL for 11 years and has since spent his life helping people build stronger marriages and families. He's even on the board of an organization called Fatherhood Commission. Now, he can share a bunch of amazing stories, but there's one story in particular that pops in his mind immediately.
1: His name is Dylan McCullough. He was sent out for adoption. That adopted dad ended up going to prison. So he didn't really get father, but his mom did a good job. And he went to college, became a great football player at Miami of Ohio, got recruited by my friend Sherman Smith. And Dylan's mom said, "You want to be around a man like that for the next 4 years." Sherman started to mentor. Dylan made it to the pros, got hurt after a year or two, ended up becoming a football coach himself, got married, had 4 kids. And when he was 37, he looked up his birth mom, found his birth mom, reconciled with her, and then said, "Who's my dad?" She said, "It's Sherman Smith." Sherman Smith had been mentoring the young football player and coaching the young football player and fathering the young football player that he had had out of wedlock when he was like 17 years old and never knew about the pregnancy or the birth of this child. And when they met for the first time after finding out that they were father-son, Sherman opened the door, Dylan walked in, Sherman opened his arms with a giant smile and said, "Son, my son." And Dylan said, "I've been waiting my whole life to hear those words."
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0: On the night you're falling all to pieces, you can bring your lonely heart to Jesus. What if I told you that I believe it?
1: Today is Monday, September 7th, sponsored in part by Alan and Kimberly Chapman of Gravit. 30 years ago today, in 1996, we were exchanging our wedding vows. Today, we celebrate our wedding anniversary and thank God for all of our years together. We look forward to what He has in store for us next. We also thank KLRC for the music and messages. When I listen at work, it reminds me of all that God is doing in our lives.
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0: Labor Day is here. Whatever it is you're doing right now, maybe hanging with the family and or friends, or maybe you're at work like me. It's okay. We are ready to encourage you, and we consider this a labor of love. Thank you for joining us. You've got Keep the Faith with Penny.
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1: Hey everyone, I'm Hillary Scott. We all face challenges in our lives, but on the other side, we have a story of hope that can encourage others. We want to hear your story.
0: Oh, happy Labor Day. Maybe you've got a moment now to call in and encourage somebody else. Oh, I'd be honored if you would. I'm Penny at 800-335-1249.
2: God does work. You know, he's always with us no matter where we're at. I went to prison. He put me there for a reason. I was out running the town and doing things the wrong way. And he put me there to show me, hey, I want you to do things a different way. And it's going to cost you some things, but you'll get there. And I came out a changed man. I look at things different. I'm now back in church. The song by Crowder, I listen to that song every day.

0: It's Keep the Faith with Penny, and it's Labor Day. It is so cool and an amazing feeling when you find a job that has purpose in it. You get a lot of fulfillment that way. You could ask Brian Stevenson about that. Now, as a lawyer, he and his team have helped to free around 140 wrongly convicted death row inmates. And one of his most famous cases was shown in the movie Just Mercy. I saw the premiere to that. It was so, so good. Brian's faith story started before he was even born.
1: My great-grandfather was enslaved in Caroline County, Virginia, but he learned to read as an enslaved child just because he believed one day freedom would come. And because he knew how to read, when emancipation came, he played a role in his community. All of the formerly enslaved would come to his house every night, and he would stand up and he would read the newspaper. And my grandmother would tell me about how powerful it was to see that house get quiet, filled with people, and to listen to him read, and she wanted that power. And so he taught her to read. She gave that to my mom, and my mom gave that to me. You know, that was about faith. That was about believing things could get better. And when I went to Harvard Law School, I'd never met a lawyer before, but I believed I could be one. And I just feel grateful for this hope.
0: And that hope has given him purpose.
1: I actually heard a condemned man sing the hymn, Higher Ground, my first visit. And when he started singing, I'm pressing on the upward way, new heights I'm gaining every day, still praying as I'm onward bound. And then he said, Lord, plant my feet on higher ground. Something changed in me. That's when I knew I wanted to help condemned people get to higher ground. But I also knew that my journey to higher ground was tied to his. And I tell people all the time, if I've had any impact as a lawyer, if I've done anything, it's because I got close enough to hear them singing about higher ground. And that's what I think faith can do for you. It can actually lead you into places you don't expect to go. But when you get there, you find something powerful, something energizing, something restorative. For me, it's been a great privilege.
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I think I have a problem on my hands here. I have completely forgotten that fun is an option and that it is available to me at any moment. And honestly, when I evaluated my life, I realized that I had really become focused on making sure I got through all of my email over the course of the day, or that I put one more load of laundry in. But what I had forgotten to do was prioritize joy and laughter and fun in my life as well.

0: recognize I didn't want to get to the end of my life and realize that I was just really good at keeping up at email. I wanted to have fun with my kids. I wanted my husband to look forward to falling into bed with me at the end of the day. I wanted to have fun and enjoy the God-given moments that I had throughout the day that I was neglecting.
1: So grab every opportunity you have this summer and treasure it. We do contagious encouragement all summer and all year long on Keep the Faith. 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
0: A situation that isn't resolved.
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1: Coming up on Keep the Faith with Penny, after the loss of his brother, one man had to make a choice about how to confront that pain.
2: I wish there was like this formula. 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It's riding the waves of grief, coming back to, God, I don't understand it, but I'm going to lean on you. Lord,

0: there's a fear and there's a lie that I'm always going to be this way. No matter what we're struggling with, the enemy tells us that this is just the way that it is and you could never overcome it. That's not true. That is a lie. And he is bigger than all of these things that we're struggling with, and he does have the power to overcome.
1: Hey, it's Becky from the KLRC Morning Show. We love sharing stories of people God is using to make a positive difference in our community.
0: My name is Julia. I am here with Celebrate Recovery at Fellowship NWA. So I've been involved with Celebrate Recovery for a decade. Being on the other side, in a way, I mean, no one has arrived. I still struggle, but getting freedom from this struggle, like it doesn't have weight on me anymore, but also just the graciousness that the Lord has shown me. And I think a lot of times we forget it's God's kindness that leads to repentance. That has just been a huge theme throughout doing Celebrate Recovery and being in counseling as well. It's just the Lord's kindness. And I know that a lot of times we have to look into someone's eyes and see that kindness towards ourselves in order to take it in for ourselves. And so having another human being doing that for you, whether it's in the small groups at Celebrate Recovery or counseling, is so essential.
1: Thank you, Celebrate Recovery, for making a positive difference in our community.

0: Kids Keep the Faith. I'm Penny. When pain strikes, it's natural to want to ask, why? Nick Nelson totally gets it. In his book called You Can Live the Dream, he shares how he was able to respond in a painful season and find hope.
1: I lost my brother, my only full-blood sibling. It was just the biggest blow of my life. I thought my knee injury and other losses and other obstacles and things that I had faced in my life were big. This was a big thing for me. You know, you talk about learning and having to come back and wrestle with God's promise and keep your eyes fixed on the fact that God is good, even when we don't understand it, even when we go through a loss and you say, why God, or woulda, coulda, shoulda. You deal with guilt, you deal with so many things, and it's just that choice to come back and say, God, I don't understand it. I wish there was like this formula. At least for me, it's not a formula. It's riding the waves of grief, coming back to, God, I don't understand it, but I'm gonna lean on you, and I'm gonna trust you, and you're gonna work this out for good, and you're gonna use this for others' good, your glory, somehow maybe my good at some point. I'm not quite sure, but I think that's where I am, to be quite honest with you right now. I'm walking through a valley and just choosing to say, God, I trust you.
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0: 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I'm Penny. 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
1: My brother-in-law watches The Price is Right every day. 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Let's face it, we all want to be winners in life. The thing that we need to remember is that we actually already are. 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We are winners because of God's great love, and that is the greatest prize of all.
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0: 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Today, we celebrate our wedding anniversary and thank God for all of our years together. We look forward to what He has in store for us next. We also thank KLRC for the music and messages. When I listen at work, it reminds me of all that God is doing in our lives.
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0: I'm Penny. 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
0: 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So tell a friend. 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
1: Hey, this is John Micah from Cutlass, and one thing I've seen in my own life is how God's perspective is always different than ours. Maybe you know what I mean. Please share how you've seen God working in your life story. It can really encourage others to keep the faith.
0: I'm Penny. You can share your story right now. Please do. 800-335-1249.
2: I'm just telling you right now that God has been working all day for me. And I can just tell you, it has nothing to do with the time. It's just all day. My fiance is very sick with some heart issues, and we have been getting good news from that all day. And I'm so happy because we're going to be married in May, and things are just, we're finding out all kinds of things are going well. And then I almost had an accident, and I looked in my side view mirror and saw a car there, and when I went to go into the median, I looked again, and that car was not there.
1: Whoa.
2: So I was able to, it was amazing. I was able not to go into the truck that was in front of me. It was unbelievable. So God's been working with me all day long.
0: Yep, you officially just made my jaw drop. God is amazing. Wow.
2: Yes. So I'm so thankful that I got to be your caller so that I could share my story.

with our kids, and he was going to get some brakes and change the brakes. Well, somehow, some kind of spring came off, and he couldn't get it back on there. We were there for hours trying to get that spring back on the car. Finally, I said, you know what, kids? The one thing we haven't done, we haven't prayed. Hey, hey. All the world starts changing when the church starts praying. Let's pray God will help Dad get that spring back on. And after we prayed, within 30 minutes, he had that spring back on. Yeah. And I was like, wow, what is

0: raise funds because he got let go from his job. Just 2 weeks ago, he was told that he was cancer-free.
1: Oh, yes.
0: And, well, his wife's pregnant. and, I mean, there's...

0: Marcus, to use the light.
1: Lord, I pray that you continue to teach us how to love one another the way that you love us.
2: Lord, I pray for this next generation, Father.
3: That our cities, that our countries.
2: That you would just bring restoration.
4: God, we pray that you would move among us. Let us be your hands and your feet.
3: For your glory, God.
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I really don't like it when people go, man, if it weren't for the people, my job would be so great. 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And it's like, no. 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And when you fall in love with God, he naturally

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0: 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The positive difference. This is Keep the Faith with Penny. If you or somebody you know is struggling with trying to overcome insecurity, I hope this is something that's going to be helpful to you. Bob Reith is an ordained minister with Media Fellowship International. It gives Christians who work in Hollywood a place to connect and encourage each other. Now, sometimes it might feel like our time with God is spent mainly telling him what we want or what we need, which is okay, but for God, it's more about something else.
1: We need to remember that God loves us and that God already knows our needs. So when we're telling him that we need something, he already was aware of that. I think that prayer in the beginning is experiencing the fellowship with the Lord. And as we enter into prayer, the spirit is of coming into his presence, and that we want to be there and to spend time with him. When I'm with my parents, or when I was, they're now gone, I just enjoyed being with them. It could be at the kitchen table having coffee. I grew up on a farm. It could be working with them. It could be going to church. But I always enjoyed their presence. And I think it's very important for us to understand that God is everywhere, and wherever we go, enjoying his presence is first what's important. And in prayer, that's the important element. Secondly, some people think of God as someone to come to get something. You know, in relationships, if we had somebody come to us only for what they can get, that kills that relationship very, very fast. Instead, we need to come to him again in the presence of the Lord and with a spirit of openness, asking him to lead us and to guide us and to show us what he knows we need. Because so many people come with different attitudes. Some are afraid to come, some are demanding. But the thing is, if we come to the Lord with that gentleness and that spirit of humility, he will put upon our heart the right things and how to ask. Because if I go to my mother, I would ask her differently than if I go to my dad. And at different times with different issues, I would ask differently. But always, number one, know that he's God. Number two, that he loves us and cares for us, that he does hear and will answer every prayer. Some will be yes, some will be no, some will be wait. But there is never a prayer left unheard or unanswered.

0: able to be here. I had no idea the first time that I volunteered what the experience would be like. And doing it and being able to hear the stories, the lives that are being touched, the positivity, the encouragement, the prayers, everything. You can just see God at work. And I think really that's what I'm here for. I enjoy seeing God at work. And he does that through KLRC.
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0: It's Keep the Faith. I'm Penny. There's a real strength in community. Sometimes, literally. Jason Skisuk has got a disease that's similar to ALS. Now, a few years ago, he and his best friend, Patrick Gray, went on a remarkable journey across Spain. They wrote about it in a book called I'll Push You, a journey of 500 miles, two best friends, and one wheelchair.
1: The spring of 2012, I was just kind of found myself on a nondescript Saturday morning, and I stumbled across public access TV, PBS. The episode that I just stumbled across was Northern Spain, Pamplona, running of the bulls, and this pilgrimage across Northern Spain called the Camino de Santiago, this 500-mile pilgrimage, you know, and just something in that, I just knew instinctively to the core, my heart was telling me that I needed to do it. A couple weeks later, Patrick was now visiting me in San Diego, and I said, do you want to go across 500 miles of Northern Spain with me? And he said, yeah, I'll push you. Thus birthing this entire crazy journey that we went on that started the whole thing.
2: When we live life together, whatever limitations we possess, be them physical or mental or spiritual or emotional, when we live in community, when we actually invest with a loving approach to those around us, man, when we lay down our burdens, whatever they be, and let someone else pick them up, we can accomplish anything. It's time.

0: Today is Monday, September 7th, sponsored in part by Alan and Kimberly Chapman of Gravit. 30 years ago today, in 1996, we were exchanging our wedding vows. Today, we celebrate our wedding anniversary and thank God for all of our years together. We look forward to what He has in store for us next. We also thank KLRC for the music and messages. When I listen at work, it reminds me of all that God is doing in our lives.
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1: There's a fear and there's a lie that I'm always going to be this way. 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That's not true. That is a lie. And he is bigger than all of these things that we're struggling with, and he does have the power to overcome.
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1: My name is Julia. I am here with Celebrate Recovery at Fellowship NWA. So I've been involved with Celebrate Recovery for a decade. Being on the other side, in a way, I mean, no one has arrived. I still struggle, but getting freedom from this struggle, like, it doesn't have weight on me anymore. But also just the graciousness that the Lord has shown me. And I think a lot of times we forget it's God's kindness that leads to repentance. That has just been a huge theme throughout doing Celebrate Recovery and being in counseling as well, is just the Lord's kindness. And I know that a lot of times we have to look into someone's eyes and see that kindness towards ourselves in order to take it in for ourselves. And so having another human being doing that for you, whether it's in the small groups at Celebrate Recovery or counseling, is so essential.
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0: Today is Tuesday, September 8th, sponsored by Dennis and Carol Burns. 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

0: Today is Tuesday, September 8th, sponsored by Dennis and Carol Burns. 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

0: Today is Tuesday, September 8th, sponsored by Dennis and Carol Burns. 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

0: Today is Tuesday, September 8th, sponsored by Dennis and Carol Burns. 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
1: There's a fear and there's a lie that I'm always going to be this way. 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That's not true. That is a lie. And he is bigger than all of these things that we're struggling with, and he does have the power to overcome.
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1: My name is Julia. I am here with Celebrate Recovery at Fellowship NWA. So I've been involved with Celebrate Recovery for a decade. Being on the other side, in a way, I mean, no one has arrived. I still struggle, but getting freedom from this struggle, like, it doesn't have weight on me anymore. But also just the graciousness that the Lord has shown me. And I think a lot of times we forget it's God's kindness that leads to repentance. That has just been a huge theme throughout doing Celebrate Recovery and being in counseling as well, is just the Lord's kindness. And I know that a lot of times we have to look into someone's eyes and see that kindness towards ourselves in order to take it in for ourselves. And so having another human being doing that for you, whether it's in the small groups at Celebrate Recovery or counseling, is so essential.
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0: Hello, Chaplain Justin.
1: Good morning.
0: So I'd love to get your take on this. We haven't gotten to talk about this part of Ross's birthday yet. And I have never heard of this tradition until I met Ross. But Ross, I'll let you explain me. Ross has a tradition every birthday recently, last few years, of reading Ecclesiastes. Which, for the rest of us, that's in the Old Testament of the Bible.
2: That's right.
0: No, I mean, it's one of those, like, yeah, I get people reading, like, Psalm 139, you're fearfully and wonderfully made.
3: I am so special.
0: So I'm curious, why Ecclesiastes, and what's the heart behind it?
3: Yeah, all right, I'm bringing this up to the critic chaplain himself.
1: That's right, I'm listening very carefully.
3: I'm shaking a little bit.
1: I forgot my red pen.
3: Is this chaplain approved? yes, reading, you know, you are fearfully and wonderfully made is great, unless you're prideful. And that is something that I can definitely fall into. I know you guys have no idea that I can fall into that because I disguise it so well.
1: Sure. Yeah.
3: But I love reading Ecclesiastes on my birthday because I've done it ever since like the first year I became a Christian. And like the Lord really worked through that the first year and just like really put me in my place on a day where it's like, oh, I am so special. Everything's about me. Starting it off with like, oh, vanity of vanity. My birthday is vanity, you know, or whatever it is. I just feel like it helps me and it helps my heart posture of like, okay, this day, like, yes, I can celebrate. I can be happy. But man, it's like, it's just another day that the Lord has made. And I can definitely rejoice, but at the end of the day, like, okay, you know, this is God's day, not mine.
1: Mm-hmm. Interesting.
0: Yeah, wow. I've literally never heard of somebody doing that.
1: Yes, that's
0: the
1: good.
0: Heart behind that, though, yes. When you hear that, and you're like, wait a minute. Mm-hmm. Yeah. Like,
4: it's so mature.
0: It's so easy to make any day, much as your birthday, of like, all right, it's about me today. The world's about me today. And man, that goes sideways in a hurry.
1: Mm-hmm. Right. And then you get to a certain age that you don't need to bring it down because you're like, yeah, I get it. I get it.
0: I reminded myself enough.
1: One more year, you know. Whoa, what a, oh, yeah. That one was Ecclesiastes. I don't even need to read it. I just know it in my heart. Yeah, that's right. No, but I do think it's a good kind of big picture. Find some ways to spiritually ground ourselves. I think a birthday is a good time. My birthday falls in January, so it's also kind of New Year.
0: Mm-hmm.
1: But I've talked with other people that the New Year doesn't resonate with them as much as their birthday in terms of like reflecting, past year, looking forward, and having some way to ground ourselves spiritually. And really intentionally invite God into that process and his word into that process, I think, is really valuable probably for all of us. It might not look like Ecclesiastes for all of us, but some way, some rhythm yearly to come back around and say, okay, I want to recenter my life around God. Yeah.
0: Yeah. I think that's the biggest takeaway is it's so easy just to do birthdays on autopilot.
1: That's true, we do
0: in our culture, right?
1: Mm-hmm.
0: Instead of, okay, now God, what's going to help me lock into you and step into you?
3: And I wouldn't like recommend reading Ecclesiastes to people. Like that wouldn't be my, hey, go do this. It would be find the thing that clicks with you and clicks with your walk. Because another thing that I did was just like, okay, Lord, it's been a crazy year. Let's walk through like each month together and kind of what you taught me each month. And that's something that I did the other day too.
4: That's good.
3: So I think it can look different for everybody.
0: Okay.
4: It just depends on what your heart needs to be grounded in.
3: Exactly.
1: I'll make a pitch for Ecclesiastes, you know?
3: Thank you, Justin.
1: Life is short, right? Yep. We have this moment, this day. It talks about work in there. It talks about time. You know, it talks about what really matters, how fleeting things are. So it gives perspective. Listen, I think Ecclesiastes is a strong choice.
3: Come on.
0: Nice.
3: But listen, not everybody has time for 12 chapters. that took a little bit of time.
4: People
3: I'll say.
4: Have time for 12 seasons. They have time for 12 chapters.
3: I see what you mean. That was beautiful.
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0: So 23 years ago, a woman named Jane Sainer went house hunting.
1: Okay.
0: She found a beautiful two-bedroom unit in a quiet suburb with a garden she loved. You know, I'm like, sign me up. A neighborhood she loved and a landlord that she described simply as the definition of generosity.
2: Wow. Okay.
0: Yeah. For 23 years, she paid her rent, tended her garden. By every account, was like the ideal tenant.
1: Yep. For 23 years. 23 years.
2: That's a long time.
1: Right? That's amazing.
2: Jeez.
0: And then one day, the phone rang. It was John, her landlord. I want you to talk to my lawyer. He's right here, right now. Can you give him your full name? Because I'm leaving you the unit.
1: No way.
0: Just like that. No fanfare, no ceremony, just a call with a lawyer and a man who quietly decided the woman who cared for his home for decades deserved to own it.
1: He gifted it to her.
2: That is crazy.
0: She says she still pinches herself. That call was over 6 years ago.
1: Okay.
0: But here's why it's even bigger. John was a self-made millionaire. A pharmacist, a community man, a soccer lover, and in his final years of life, he became something else entirely. A philanthropist. Mm. On a scale most of us can barely even imagine. When he passed away in 2020, in his mid-80s, he left his home to Jane.
1: Okay.
0: And his fortune to a local hospital.
1: Wow.
0: The place that gave him a kidney transplant that lasted him 30 years.
1: Wow. I'm liking this guy a lot.
0: The donation totaled nearly $15 million.
1: Wow.
0: And the hospital called it just amazing because it would help support patients and operations for decades to come.
1: Mm.
0: He spent his life building something, and when it was time to go, he gave it all away to the hospital that gave him 30 more years and to the woman who took care of his garden.
1: That's pretty amazing.
0: Jane is now 74, retired, and lives in the little two-bedroom unit with the garden that she's loved from day one.
1: That's so cool.
0: And she thanks John every single day.
1: Wow.
2: That is so sweet.
0: Some people leave a mark on the world through monuments and headlines. John left his in a garden and in the hearts of patients who will never know his name.
1: Mm, that's pretty cool.
2: So you're saying to rent for 20 years and wait on that phone call. That's what I'm hearing.
0: That's not the point, Ross.
1: That is our positive difference story of the day.

0: Change is hard.
1: It can make us less kind,
0: more irritable,
1: and less like the person we want to be.
0: When you're feeling off and need help finding your way back,
1: we'll be here to help you connect with the God who is your peace.
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1: Hi there, everyone. Hope you're having a terrific start to your Tuesday. More records will be crushed this afternoon as high temperatures will be well over 100 degrees. There is another chance for some pop-up storms as well, but again, not everybody gets in on the action, and that's going to continue into your Wednesday, unfortunately. However, Thursday morning could feature some better chances for showers and storms, and high temperatures will be much cooler for the second half of this week, generally in the lower to middle 90s. That's the forecast from your KNWA Weather Authority team. I'm Josh Rugger on 90.9 KLRC.
2: 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And I think really that's what I'm here for. I enjoy seeing God at work. 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
0: All right, friends, let's do this. Five things we're thankful to God for from the week. It's a good exercise. You can do it in 5 minutes or less to practice a little gratitude. Becky, you want to lead us off?
3: Yes. One of the sweetest things that we've been able to experience, and by we, I mean me, myself, and I,
0: okay,
3: is when I pick up the littles, my four-year-old is learning all these, like, church songs and Bible story songs, and it's just the cutest thing ever. And so I had a recorder, because she just randomly started singing out of nowhere, so I recorded a piece of her.
0: So is this her hallelujah song?
3: Yes.
0: Okay. I don't know which I love more, the hallelujah or the giggles.
3: It's so cute.
0: The best.
3: It is.
0: Oh, that's pretty awesome.
3: Yes.
0: I love it. All right, Ross, what about you?

0: like it has not been touched in years, but it's still so pretty.
1: Just go a little exploring this
0: week? Yeah. Okay. There was a little trailhead in Bella Vista, and I just got lost for like an hour, and I was like, I'm just going to keep walking because they're like a good lost, you know?
1: That's really cool.
0: Becky's
2: what
0: like,
2: does a good loss mean?
0: Becky's like, what is
1: Becky's
0: a good loss?
1: Freaking out right now.
0: So like, a good loss is like, I have no idea where I am, and that's awesome. I'm just out here in nature, enjoying myself. I know the way back.
2: Oh, okay.
0: But I'm just gonna keep going forward.
1: Okay. We're gonna have to get Ross one of those like the air tags that you put in your luggage.
2: But I think we're gonna have to put it on him. He's not gonna, even gonna know we're doing it.
0: Well, exactly. You know what? Make sure to do it before tomorrow because tomorrow's the cave diving.
2: Okay. I think you have a new gig for the fall. We're hiring you as our professional hiking guide.
0: You know what? If we need to put that in the job description, I'd be happy to take it.
1: I love it. I am thankful for pastors. I've been thinking about them this week.
2: Yes.
1: So last weekend, it was pretty heartbreaking. My wife and I watched, there's this like Netflix series that's been like all over.
2: Yeah.
1: And it's super heartbreaking. I think it's called The Pastor's Wife, but a tragedy that happened. And a lot of parts of the story are heartbreaking. But one of the things I kept thinking about is people are going to watch this thing and think this is all pastors.
2: And it's not.
1: And I'm like, no. It's not true. If you get to know, and they'd be the first to say they're not perfect, but there are some wonderful shepherds who are just so, I'm just thankful for them this week. It's been, I've needed to remind my heart of that too, not by the narrative that's out there, especially this week. So pastors, thank you. We've also got one from, did you guys get this when you went to the grand opening? Okay, this is from our friends at the new Genesis Ranch.
3: Yes. Hi, I'm Laura Jones, and I'm so grateful for the miracles we experience every day at Teen Challenge Boys Ranch, and I pray for the miracles that are going to happen at Genesis Girls Ranch.
1: That's really cool.
2: So excited.

0: Yes, and he was talking about how a lot of times whenever people ask, how are you doing? Naturally, the first things that come to mind are not positive. And I'm very grateful because it seems like for the first time in my life, I'm no longer there. Mm-hmm. Like when people ask, how are you doing? I respond with like, I'm groovy. I'm great. And they're like, are you really? And I'm like, I am.
1: Who is this person?
0: So I'm just grateful for continued healing and just a positive outlook on life. And
2: that's awesome.
0: If I die tomorrow, I'm so grateful for the life I've lived.
2: Okay. Can I add one bonus one?
0: Sure.
2: Because we didn't really get to celebrate this yesterday. 1 year of Becky on the KLRC morning show. As of yesterday. Officially 1 year.
0: Yeah.
2: We're pretty grateful.
3: Real people, real life, real fun.
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0: 90.9 KLRC. It's Jeremy Camp with Revival. Good morning. It is 6:01 with Mark, Becky, and Ross. We've got three things for you to know as you get ready to start your day. It was a tragic weekend, Labor Day weekend on Beaver Lake. Washington County Chief Deputy Coroner announcing a person who was swimming at the lake on Friday was reportedly struck by a boat and lost their life. It's now been announced the person who passed was Dr. Alla Berry. She was a beloved professor of biology at Missouri Southern State University. They said she grew up in a northern Russian city and came to the United States eager to study the human body as well as American culture. She ended up staying and spent 16 years as a professor at MSSU.
1: It's so sad.
0: Super sad for everybody who was even around that anyway.
2: And a national nonprofit is working to build 12,000 beds across the country in honor of the 25th anniversary of 9/11. The Northwest Arkansas Sleep in Heavenly Peace is hoping to build 250 beds in honor of America's 250th birthday. In order to reach that goal, though, the chapter is seeking 500 more volunteers. No experience needed. So, Mark, you might be able to do this.
0: I can do it, actually. I'm feeling pretty good today.
2: And we put a link on the KLRC Morning Show Facebook page in case you'd want to know more details. But that is taking place on September 11th from 4 to 8 p.m. and on September 12th from 7 a.m. to 3:30 p.m. in Bentonville.
0: Okay.
3: And Drift NWA is back at Drake Field this Sunday. That's September 13th. 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
0: Okay.
2: This sounds like a fun event, but I'm slightly terrified to take my kids to it.
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2: Exactly.
0: Please.
4: 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Today, we celebrate six family members with birthdays in September. Elijah, Dennis, and Sharon. And in loving memory, Tony, Cindy, and Barbara. We celebrate these lives and remember those who have gone before us to be with our Lord and Savior. 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
5: Hi there, everyone. Hope you're having a terrific start to your Tuesday. More records will be crushed this afternoon as high temperatures will be well over 100 degrees. There is another chance for some pop-up storms as well, but again, not everybody gets in on the action, and that's going to continue into your Wednesday, unfortunately. However, Thursday morning could feature some better chances for showers and storms, and high temperatures will be much cooler for the second half of this week, generally in the lower to middle 90s. That's the forecast from your KNWA Weather Authority team. I'm Josh Rugger on 90.9 KLRC.
2: Thank you, Josh. And in Northwest Arkansas, that temperature is 75 degrees, Tahlequah 80, and in the River Valley sitting at 79.
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1: we'll be here.
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0: 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It's Chris Tomlin. Good morning.
1: Good morning.
0: Happy, feels like a Monday. Tuesday, I think.
2: Yeah, something.
0: My wife and I were talking about that yesterday. She's like, I was like, what are you doing tomorrow night? She's like, oh, I don't know. Monday should be fine. I'm like, tomorrow's Tuesday.
2: Yeah.
0: Mm-hmm.
2: Like,
0: oh, yeah. We're going to be this way all week.
2: Yes, we are.
0: Everything's going to feel a little off. So it does feel a little bit like a Monday, which means since we didn't get to yesterday, we'll pick a new teacher of the week. And a new little office of the week, too.
2: Mm-hmm.
0: We'll do a little weekend wrap-up as well. Did you really go diving?
1: We really did it.
0: Cave diving.
1: We really did it, and I'm back.
0: Wow.
1: I survived. All of us actually survived. I thought at least one of us was still going to be in the cave at the end of it. But
2: joking, but I was so worried. And then I tell Isaac and he's like, what is he thinking?
1: I know. I told a lot of people and I was all excited, but nobody really reciprocated that. They just showed a lot of concernness.
0: On Friday, I was reading the vibe in the building and there was about half of the team who was like, is he going to be here next week? Because we're not so sure.
1: Oh, y'all underestimate me. Okay. Come on.
0: All right. We'll talk a little more about Ross's big adventure.
1: Yeah, so many stories.
0: We should pray.
2: We should.
0: Since we're starting a new week together.
1: Mm.
0: God, we love you. Thanks so much for a new day today. Thanks for the offer to take our worries and trade them in for peace. Thanks that you offer to take the lies that we believe and tell ourselves, and you instead offer to trade them in for truth. And most of all, Jesus, we're so thankful that you took our brokenness and you offer to trade it for your perfection, your righteousness. And so we lock into that kind of love today. And help us to love people with just even a hint of how much you love us. In Jesus' name we pray. Amen.
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1: 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It's Micah Tyler and Perfectly.
2: And that forecast for today, those temperatures will be reaching the 100s with a possibility of pop-up showers in some areas. And currently in Jay, Oklahoma, we're sitting at 78 degrees.
3: 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So if you see anything, if you need to report anything on the roads, the number is 800-909-5572.
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2: 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If you

0: 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Good morning. Positive different story of the day is coming up.
1: I'm just going to leave it with From Ashes to a Diploma.
0: Oh?
1: Yes.
0: Okay. That's interesting. All right. Details are coming up first. The new one from Danny Gokey.

0: On June 28th, Nina Chambers stood in the ashes of everything she owned. Her Bronx apartment, the home she shared with her three kids, had been destroyed by a fire. So clothes, furniture, memories, everything that they had was gone, and they were living in a hotel.
1: Man.
0: She was just trying to make it, like just trying to barely scrape by. CBS showed up. They did a news story on her. She shared it. She talked about the hotel bills, scrambling to replace the basics, and how the bank account was draining faster than she could refill it.
2: I bet.
0: And then the overdraft notice came from the bank. Most people who watched that interview felt terrible for her. But one person decided to do something about it. Scott Evans was watching from Long Island. He's not a millionaire. He's not a celebrity. He's just a man who looked at his own life. He had no mortgage, no car payments, and thought, I'm in a position to help. So I should. He walked into the bank and he tried to deposit money directly into her account. And apparently, it's company policy. You can't do that.
1: Yeah.
0: So he tracked down the reporter and asked for a connection. And he messaged Nina, what can I do? 8 weeks later, Nina had $3,000, enough to get back on her feet. And she did exactly that. She got a new apartment, graduated from college with a degree in human services.
2: Cool.
0: So from ashes to a diploma. From an overdraft notice to a new front door.
2: Wow.
0: She said it's priceless. You don't meet people that do these types of things for nothing. It's rare. Scott Evans would probably disagree with what the word rare. He probably would say and do what anyone would do if you could.
2: Yeah.
0: If they were paying attention.
2: Wow.
0: He said, this was something I could do something about. I'm blessed that I can do it. And it's true, so many times in life, like, there's all these tragedies that are happening around us, and it's like, what can I actually do to help?
2: Yep.
0: And this was something that he could, and he did.
2: And that's the thing. I remember years ago somebody helping me understand that compassion is not feeling bad for somebody.
0: Exactly.
2: It's entering into their suffering, like, doing whatever it is that you can to help. And not all of us can all the time.
0: Right.
2: But, man, that's a beautiful picture of it.
0: And she says she's more excited than anything to be able to pay it forward and do it for someone else in the future.
2: Wow. That's cool.
1: I'm so glad that sparked that.
2: Yes. Absolutely. That is our positive difference story of

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0: 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It's about 20 minutes before 7. Good morning. It's Mark, Becky, and Ross.
1: And the forecast for today, those temperatures will be hitting the 100s with some possibility of pop-up showers in some areas. And in Gentry, we're currently at 74 degrees.
2: And I'm taking a look at the traffic map and everything's moving right along with no accidents to report this morning.
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0: 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It's the new one from Brandon Lake and How Good God Is.
1: It's time for what we're looking forward to this week.
2: I am so pumped up.
0: Okay, so normally we do this on Monday, but yesterday, of course, was the holiday.
1: Mm-hmm.
0: So today's a feels like a Monday.
1: Mm-hmm.
0: We could do a little what you're looking forward to on a short week this week. It helps to think about one thing you're looking forward to start off the week. What about you, Becky?
1: I'm looking forward to attending a rock swap
0: with my kids.
1: Don't ask me what it is. All I know is that it's free and my kids like rocks.
0: Is this like rock collecting kind of stuff?
1: I think you like exchange different stones or whatever.
3: Do you paint them or are they just bare stones?
1: I think they're just bare.
3: Okay.
1: I've never been to one.
0: So this is a bunch of kids who've gone around and collected.
1: I don't know that they're
0: rocks.
1: All kids. I think there's some adults too.
3: Wait,
1: it's like
3: Mark.
1: A legit, it's not like a kid event. It's
0: what was
1: like,
0: I possibly thinking it would only be kids?
3: This is serious. Okay, you're going to have to report back.
1: I will
3: on
1: tell
3: this.
1: You guys how it went.
3: I'm so curious.
0: A rock swap.
1: Yes.
3: Are your kids even allowed to the rock swap?
1: Yes.
3: Okay.
1: I think so.
0: Are they pumped up about it?
1: Yes. Although they're kind of confused like me. So we'll see how it goes.
0: Okay.
1: I'm like, you've been into rock flipping, you know? Yeah. They flip rocks to see what like living organisms are underneath them.
0: Okay.
1: Gross. So at least this one, there won't be anything living underneath
0: Hopefully
1: them.
0: Hopefully they're all washed off and cleaned up. Okay. First ever rock swap.
1: Mm-hmm.
0: Okay. Ross, what are you looking forward to?
3: You know, we have a worship night at our church this weekend, and I'll say our church does not mess around when it comes to worship.
1: Oh,
0: okay.
3: So I am really excited for that.
1: Are you going to be on stage?
3: Nobody wants me on stage for a worship night.
0: So this is going to be like a pretty all-in, intense kind of
3: yes.
0: thing, huh?
3: And you know how I know that?
0: Okay.
3: Because they've been talking about it for over a month.
1: Oh.
3: It's not like a last minute, like, okay. All right,
0: preparing.
3: Yeah, they've planned for this.
0: And is this like the whole church or mm-hmm. the young adults group?
3: Yeah, so this is the whole church, but we were talking about, for any young adults out there who want to join, taking over the first like four rows and just being like, this is for the young adults, the rest of you guys, get behind us.
0: The coolest thing to me is to be sitting next to somebody who's a lot older and having them sing songs about God's faithfulness just hits me because I'm like,
1: me too.
0: You've lived a lot of life.
1: Yes, completely
0: like for
1: agree.
0: You to say that and sing that to be true is different than just for me.
3: And you know what, too? There's a lot of new believers who just joined the church from like our young adults program. So even the other side of that, hearing them
0: who's
3: like,
0: all excited, the
3: I'm
0: newness.
3: Only a week into this, but I'm all in.
0: That's going to be cool.
3: I love that.
0: That's
3: too.
0: Really, really cool. I love that. Okay. What am I looking forward to? This is going to sound so trite, but I am so pumped up about parking both my cars in my garage this week.
1: Oh, I get it. I get it.
3: You're such an adult.
1: Yes.
0: We spent Labor Day morning.
1: Laboring.
0: It's the first time since my kids came home from college and all their stuff, which meant at least one car couldn't make it into the garage
1: sure.
0: for the last, whatever, 3 or 4 months. And last night we parked both cars.
1: Yes. Thank you, Jesus.
0: It was glorious. That's a little bit of what we're looking forward to. Hope you can find at least one thing, too.
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0: 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Good morning, 6:58. We forgot one thing in our What You Looking Forward To.
1: Oh, this well, week. Come on. How
0: Thursday
1: can we forget?
0: Night at the Walmart Amp.
2: Yes.
0: Need to Breathe in concert. Here they are.

0: 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That's Need to Breathe, the new one, The Long Surrender. It's 7:01. Teamwork traffic update.
1: Right now, everything is smooth sailing out there with no slowdowns reported.
0: Okay. Here are three things to know as you get ready to start your day today. The Bella Vista Police Department made a post warning residents about a new scam that they're calling cunning, planned out, and just plain awful. The police department got a call from a welfare check on a Bella Vista resident. The caller claimed that the resident was their grandmother who was about to be scammed. At the time, the resident got a call from an individual claiming that she owed thousands of dollars and that the cops were on their way. Upon hearing about the threats and seeing police, the resident was scared and began paying the caller thousands of dollars. So sad. Police are reminding everybody to never ask to pay fines with Bitcoin or gift cards. And if you're unsure at all that you may be getting scammed, you can always call the non-emergency number.
2: That's terrible.
0: Really sad.
3: And a national nonprofit is working to build 12,000 beds across the country in honor of the 25th anniversary of 9/11. NWA's Sleep in Heavenly Peace is hoping to build 250 beds in honor of America's 250th birthday. But in order to reach that goal, the chapter is seeking 500 more volunteers. No experience necessary. We put a link on the KLRC Morning Show Facebook page in case you're interested to learn more. But the event is taking place the 11th and the 12th, two differing hours taking place there, and that's happening in Bentonville.
0: This is cool because we didn't get to do it this summer. It was part of our summer of service, and then it got all rained out.
3: It did.
0: Which is wild to think about.
2: We had no rain.
0: Rained out because that was a long, long time ago. But this is a good opportunity. That's very cool.
1: Absolutely. And Drift NWA is back at Drake Field this Sunday, and it's a great day for the whole family. Drivers, competition, food trucks, and vendors, they're all coming together for a full day of drifting action right here in Northwest Arkansas. And they're even offering, Mark, this might be up your alley, driving along with
0: somebody. Is this the ride-along thing?
1: Yeah. I could see you being like, I'm not driving, but I'm sitting in the passenger seat.
0: So this is the whole, like, drifting, like, they do the, like, weird turns and all that, right?
3: Very terrifying.
0: Would you not do it?
3: No.
0: I think I...
3: No.
1: It's only $20.
0: Okay.
1: They are saying to bring your own helmet because helmets go fast. But that's to ride with somebody if you just want to get in, if you're not fully comfortable being in the passenger seat, being that passenger princess. It's $5 to get in. And for kids 12 and under, it's free.
0: I'm assuming showing up with my bike helmet is probably not what they have to do. Sure.
4: 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Today, we celebrate six family members with birthdays in September. Elijah, Dennis, and Sharon. And in loving memory, Tony, Cindy, and Barbara. We celebrate these lives and remember those who have gone before us to be with our Lord and Savior. 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
6: Hi there, everyone. Hope you're having a terrific start to your Tuesday. More records will be crushed this afternoon as high temperatures will be well over 100 degrees. There is another chance for some pop-up storms as well, but again, not everybody gets in on the action, and that's going to continue into your Wednesday, unfortunately. However, Thursday morning could feature some better chances for showers and storms, and high temperatures will be much cooler for the second half of this week, generally in the lower to middle 90s. That's the forecast from your KNWA Weather Authority team. I'm Josh Rugger on 90.9 KLRC.
3: In Northwest Arkansas, we're at 73 degrees, Tahlequah 79, and in the River Valley sitting at 78.
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0: 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Good morning. 7:14 with Mark, Becky. Not going to lie, I thought there was a 50-50 chance that I wouldn't be seeing Ross today.
1: Ross, the majority of the team was very worried for adventures this weekend.
2: Yeah.
1: And
0: rightly so.
1: Were we overreacting and being worried, or...
2: Don't tell the rest of the team, but I don't think you guys were overreacting.
0: Okay, because I legitimately, Friday, like, I'm watching people have this conversation.
2: Yeah.
0: Should he be doing this? Is this a good idea?
2: Are we? One of the conversations started off with like, man, we're so worried about you. Just be careful.
0: Yes.
2: And then we got to, well, I'm glad I know where you're going, Ross. You okay. seem to be very confident that you're going to heaven. At least we have that.
0: We love it.
2: It escalated very quickly.
0: So you went cave diving.
2: Yes.
0: Now, you had a guide, right?
2: We had a guy who said he has been in the cave about 25 times. So I would count that as a guide.
0: Okay.
2: Is he certified? No.
1: Okay.
0: Okay.
1: Because that's not in the budget.
2: Oh, absolutely not.
0: And this is not like one of those caves where you're out on a hike and you see this big opening and you're like, hey, let's go take a look.
2: No, not at all. So he knew where the spot was. Without him, we would have no idea how to get in. So we literally walk up to the spot and he's like, okay, find it. And all of us are like, I have no idea where it is.
1: Like the opening?
2: Yeah, the opening. Okay. And he's like, yeah, it's right here. And just points to a tiny hole in the ground.
0: What in the world?
2: And I'm like, all right, it looks like we're going in. Let's pray. Like seriously, before we even went in, I'm like, let's pray because this is crazy.
0: So you literally go down into this hole in the ground.
2: Mm-hmm.
0: Okay.
2: Yeah. And I mean, there were just, I don't want to scare you guys too much. Because,
1: well, you made it out. We're fine now.
2: You know what? But I'm planning to go back.
1: I'm not surprised.
2: So, but there were a couple moments where it was just like, what is happening? We were about an hour and a half in and the quote unquote tour guide was kind of looking around a little panicked. And we made it very clear, like, hey, we trust you. Like whatever happens, like we're going to be following you. But he got a little panicked and he's like, this is the main passageway. We're standing in about 2 feet of water with nowhere to go. And he goes, the main passageway is flooded and collapsed. And we're like, oh no, what do we do? And he's like, we'll just go this way. So we go about an hour another way. And he's like, okay, I do know this part. There's a very dangerous jump here. And he goes, if you miss, it's a 30-foot drop.
0: Does your mom know you were doing this?
2: Yeah, absolutely.
0: Why did you do? Okay.
2: Yeah. All right, I was like, mom, pray for me. And do you guys want to know about the 30-foot jump? Because it was crazy.
1: I'm about to be sick.
0: 30-foot jump?
2: Yeah. Well, the jump was about 3 feet, but it was at a weird angle. But if you miss the jump, then you fall 30 feet.
0: Okay.
2: So the tour guide's like, okay, I'll go first. So he does the jump, but he didn't realize that the incline was muddy where he was supposed to be landing. So he slips back.
0: This is unbelievable.
2: With nothing to grab onto.
0: Oh no.
2: Like seriously, he's going down, but one of my buddies kind of jumps in the way, catches him and drags him to the other side. And we're like, you know, let's keep going. Why stop now?
1: Ross, there are things that you can go to for help, such as therapy.
2: Is there like a group discount? Because I've got a group of five of us that could probably use that.
0: Are you going to try this again?
2: Oh, absolutely, Mark. Do you want to come next time?
0: No, he needs therapy.
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0: 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It's John Reddick and the new one, Holding On.
1: And the forecast for today, those temperatures will be reaching the 100s with a possibility of pop-up showers in some areas. And currently in Gravette, we're sitting at 72 degrees.
2: And I'm taking a look at the traffic map, and no major slowdowns have been reported across the area this morning.
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4: On June 28th, Nina Chambers stood in the ashes of everything she owned. Her Bronx apartment, the home she shared with her three kids, had been destroyed by fire. So clothes, furniture, memories, everything that they had was gone. And they were living in a hotel.
1: Man.
4: She was just trying to make it. Like, just trying to barely scrape by. CBS showed up. They did a news story on her. She shared it. She talked about the hotel bills, scrambling to replace the basics, and how the bank account was draining faster than she could refill it.
1: I bet.
4: And then the overdraft notice came from the bank. Most people who watched that interview felt terrible for her. But one person decided to do something about it. Scott Evans was watching from Long Island. He's not a millionaire. He's not a celebrity. He's just a man who looked at his own life. He had no mortgage, no car payments, and thought, I'm in a position to help. So I should. He walked into the bank and he tried to deposit money directly into her account. And apparently, it's company policy. You can't do that.
5: Yeah.
4: So he tracked down the reporter and asked for a connection. And he messaged Nina, what can I do? 8 weeks later, Nina had $3,000, enough to get back on her feet. And she did exactly that. She got a new apartment, graduated from college with a degree in human services.
1: Cool.
4: So from ashes to a diploma. From an overdraft notice to a new front door.
1: Wow.
4: She said it's priceless. You don't meet people that do these types of things for nothing. It's rare. Scott Evans would probably disagree with what the word rare. He probably would say and do what anyone would do if you could.
1: Yeah.
4: If they were paying attention.
1: Wow.
4: He said, this was something I could do something about. I'm blessed that I can do it. And it's true, so many times in life, like, there's all these tragedies that are happening around us, and it's like, what can I actually do to help?
1: Yep.
4: And this was something that he could, and he did.
1: And that's the thing. I remember years ago, somebody helping me understand that compassion is not feeling bad for somebody.
4: Exactly.
5: Yeah.
1: It's entering into their suffering, like, doing whatever it is that you can to help. And not all of us can all the time.
4: Right.
1: But man, that's a beautiful picture of it.
4: And she says she's more excited than anything to be able to pay it forward and do it for someone else in the future.
1: Wow. That's cool.
5: I'm so glad that sparked that.
1: Yes. That is our positive difference story of the day.

0: happy birthday.
1: All right. Let's do a little birthday bash extended edition.
2: Yes.
1: Since we didn't get to do this yesterday. First up, today it's Tuesday and September 8th in the Marketplace Grill birthday bash.
2: Nate Hudson, or a.k.a. Nader Todd, is turning 3 in Cave Springs.
1: That is awesome. Alyssa Hickey, happy birthday in Siloam Springs.
3: Zeke Costin, turning 11 in Fayetteville, happy birthday.
2: Malia Denton, turning 5 in Watts.
1: And Liliana Lay in Rogers, celebrating 8th birthday today.
3: Blakely Boney, turned 10 in Rocky Comfort. Is that today too?
2: Yeah, yep, today.
3: And then we got some for yesterday as
1: yes.
3: well.
1: Yes.
2: Luke and Bo Hudgens turned 13 in Huntsville.
1: And Bradley Reynolds celebrated as well yesterday in Springdale.
3: Jamie Butler had a birthday in Gentry too.
2: Lauren Sistak turned 17 in Lowell yesterday.
1: And Mark Scott, happy belated birthday, celebrated in Taneytown yesterday.
3: And Luke and Bo Hudgens also had a birthday too.
2: Yep. And then on the 6th, Hattie, did I say that right?
1: Yes.
2: Hattie Stokes turned 9 in Siloam Springs.
1: And Silas Dodson celebrated in Gentry 2 days ago. He's turned to 7 now.
2: Yeah. Yes.
3: Happy birthday.
1: All right. We're going to see if we can surprise somebody this morning.
4: Hello?
1: Hi, good morning. It's Mark, Becky, and Ross from KLRC. We're calling because we hear it's Nate's birthday today.
4: It is Nate's birthday. Hey, Nate.
1: Happy birthday, Nate.
4: Oh, thank you. Thank you so much. He is excited to be 3.
3: Do you guys have any big plans for his birthday today?
4: We are going to go have some cupcakes after school and have some family first.
1: Oh, yeah,
3: that's so awesome.
1: We love that.
2: Well, Nate's also the winner of the Marketplace Grill birthday bash, so we will get that in the mail for ya.
4: That's great. Thank you so much.
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0: 90.9 KLRC. It's Jamie McDonald with Ain't No Way. Good morning. It's about 10 minutes before 8 o'clock with Mark, Becky, and Ross. I'm going to lose my voice here. Wasn't so crazy of a holiday weekend. I got some sleep,
1: actually. He's been giving us what for is all morning. That's why.
0: What it was.
1: He's losing his
0: voice. What it
1: he's been
0: is.
1: Lecturing us.
0: So it's a little feels like a Monday.
1: Yes.
0: Day today. Back from the holiday. So we didn't get to do this yesterday. We get to pick a new KLRC Teacher of the Week.
1: And this week, the teacher is Rachel Allen at Don Tyson School of Innovation. And the student who nominated her was Haley, and she's in seventh grade. And Haley said, "Miss Allen is the nicest teacher I have ever had. I have heard her Spanish, and she is really understanding and will listen to you even when it's off topic. She is like a therapist who cares about everyone at every level. Multiple kids want to go to her class because she is so nice. I love her so much, and she is my hero."
0: That's epic. Really cool.
1: I love that.
0: Every school has got those teachers that you're like, man, there's a line out the door kind of thing, which is pretty awesome.
2: 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And Gibson Real Estate, they're also going to jump in and set you up with a $50 gift card for you or your classroom.
0: That's awesome. And by the way, if your student wants to nominate a teacher, go to klrc.com/teacher.
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2: 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Wow.

0: 90.9 KLRC. That's Carly and Taylor. Why should I worry? It's Mark, Becky. Ross has got a teamwork traffic update for us coming up in just a moment. The good news is they have finally cleared all the traffic around the Seven Brew locations.
1: Yes.
0: From the madness this weekend.
1: I am so glad that I got to skip out on traffic yesterday, because it's like, oh, big hold up next to every Seven Brew ever.
0: Wild yesterday.
2: Can't even wrap my mind around that.
0: We'll check the traffic, and three things for you to know as you get ready to start your day coming up. I know.

0: 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It's Jordan Feliz. Good morning. It is 8:02. Teamwork traffic update for you.
1: Right now, I'm taking a look at the traffic map, and no major slowdowns have been reported across the area this morning.
0: And this is the first week with that 6:12:42 cut through.
2: Yes. Open up too. Party time.
0: Hopefully it's saving people a little time this morning.
1: Mm-hmm.
0: Let's do three things for you to know as you get ready to start your day.
2: A national nonprofit is working to build 12,000 beds across the country in honor of the 25th anniversary of 9/11. Northwest Arkansas Sleep in Heavenly Peace is hoping to build 250 beds in honor of America's 250th birthday. But in order to reach that goal, the chapter is seeking more volunteers. They're needing about 500 more volunteers to make it possible. And guess what? No experience is necessary. So people like our friend here, Mark, can totally chime in and help.
0: You can show up. They'll teach you what you need to know.
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0: And hopefully we'll have some KLRC listeners show up. Especially, we didn't get to do it this summer because we got rained out.
2: Now we were wishing we would get some rain.
0: Take a rain out any day. Yes, absolutely.
1: And Drift NWA is back at Drake Field this Sunday, and it's a great day for the whole family to get out there, see some drifters, drivers, competition, food trucks, and vendors. They're all coming together for a full day of drifting action right here in Northwest Arkansas. And if you want to get in the car, they have options for that too, because ride-alongs are available through participating drivers. Just grab a pit pass for $20 if you want to be a passenger princess. And I love that word way too much.
0: I'm thinking if you're getting inside one of these cars, there's nothing princessy about this.
1: I don't know.
0: Refined and calm.
1: I don't know.
0: Craziness.
1: Well, okay. Like you've got a good point.
2: We should have some... Again, going back to our conversation earlier, Ross, of some therapist services available for people seeking this adrenaline.
1: Oh,
2: I mean, there's other ways. I don't know.
1: Yeah, when I was about 17, I didn't need to pay $20 because I had friends who were just very crazy.
2: Awesome.
0: It's a miracle that we have Ross with us. Yeah, actually,
1: absolutely. And that's once again $20 if you want to ride along, but it's only $10 if you want to get in, cash only, and then kids 12 and under completely free.
0: Okay. It was pretty good sports weekend too. Razorback football got a win, which was fun.
2: Nice.
0: And the number 13 in the country JBU men's soccer team knocked off two top 25 teams in 4 days.
1: Okay.
0: Wow. That's pretty awesome.
1: Mm-hmm.
0: Also, the number 16 in the country women's team got a big win over LSU Shreveport too. So well done,
2: very
0: ladies.
2: Great.
0: All right. That's what's going on this morning. Your forecast is next.
3: 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Elijah, Dennis, and Sharon. And in loving memory, Tony, Cindy, and Barbara. We celebrate these lives and remember those who have gone before us to be with our Lord and Savior. 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
5: Hi there, everyone. Hope you're having a terrific start to your Tuesday. More records will be crushed this afternoon as high temperatures will be well over 100 degrees. There is another chance for some pop-up storms as well, but again, not everybody gets in on the action, and that's going to continue into your Wednesday, unfortunately. However, Thursday morning could feature some better chances for showers and storms, and high temperatures will be much cooler for the second half of this week, generally in the lower to middle 90s. That's the forecast from your KNWA Weather Authority team. I'm Josh Rugger on 90.9 KLRC.
2: Thanks so much, Josh. And in Northwest Arkansas, that temperature is 75, Tahlequah 77, and in the River Valley sitting at 79.
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0: 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Morning, 8:15 on a feels like a Monday. It's Tuesday, but with the 3-day holiday, we're all kind of adjusting back into the rhythm of things.
1: We love the long weekends. We don't love what it does to our brains.
0: It's like, what day is it again?
1: Exactly.
0: So normally on Mondays, we get to pick an office of the week, but we're going to do it today.
1: That's right. And this week's office of the week is the Beaver Water District in Lowell. And Corinda is the one who nominated the office. And she says that she's the HR director for Beaver Water District. And I would love the opportunity to surprise our admin staff. We have an incredible team of people who continually go above and beyond, not only in their jobs, but also in the communities that we serve. Our employees regularly volunteer with the Northwest Arkansas Food Bank and support efforts to help feed local families through local school food pantries. Giving back is simply a part of who we are. And that's just a little bit of what Corinda had to say about their incredible team. So
0: that's really cool.
1: I'm super excited to be able to come out tomorrow and be able to love on them with some yummy treats.
2: Yes, Becky's going to stop by tomorrow, bring some Joy House coffee, some Kaya chocolates, and some Chick-fil-A.
0: Yeah. And Corinda, thank you for listening while you work. We love that. We'll pick another office of the week on Monday. If you want to join in and sign up, you can go to klrc.com/office.
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0: 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It's Leanna Crawford with Thank God.
1: And the forecast for today, we can expect those temperatures to reach the 100s yet again, but there is a possibility of pop-up showers in some parts of the area.
2: And I'm taking a look at the traffic map, too, and everything's moving pretty smoothly. There is a slowdown on I-49 northbound right at exit 78 in Lowell, and we'll keep an eye out on that this morning.
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0: On June 28th, Nina Chambers stood in the ashes of everything she owned. Her Bronx apartment, the home she shared with her three kids, had been destroyed by fire. So clothes, furniture, memories, everything that they had was gone, and they were living in a hotel.
1: Man.
0: She was just trying to make it, like just trying to barely scrape by. CBS showed up. They did a news story on her. She shared it. She talked about the hotel bills, scrambling to replace the basics, and how the bank account was draining faster than she could refill it.
2: I bet.
0: And then the overdraft notice came from the bank. Most people who watched that interview felt terrible for her. But one person decided to do something about it. Scott Evans was watching from Long Island. He's not a millionaire. He's not a celebrity. He's just a man who looked at his own life. He had no mortgage, no car payments, and thought, I'm in a position to help. So I should. He walked into the bank and he tried to deposit money directly into her account. Apparently, it's company policy. You can't do that.
1: Yeah.
0: So he tracked down the reporter and asked for a connection. And he messaged Nina, what can I do? 8 weeks later, Nina had $3,000, enough to get back on her feet. And she did exactly that. She got a new apartment, graduated from college with a degree in human services.
2: Cool.
0: So from ashes to a diploma, from an overdraft notice to a new front door.
2: Wow.
0: She said it's priceless. You don't meet people that do these types of things for nothing. It's rare. Scott Evans would probably disagree with what the word rare. He probably would say and do what anyone would do if you could.
1: Yeah.
0: If they were paying attention.
2: Wow.
0: He said this was something I could do something about. I'm blessed that I can do it. And it's true, so many times in life, like, there's all these tragedies that are happening around us, and it's like, what can I actually do to help?
1: Yep.
0: And this was something that he could, and he did.
2: And that's the thing. I remember years ago somebody helping me understand that compassion is not feeling bad for somebody.
0: Exactly. Yeah.
2: It's entering into their suffering, like doing whatever it is that you can to help, and not all of us can all the time.
0: Right.
2: But man, that's a beautiful picture of it.
0: And she says she's more excited than anything to be able to pay it forward and do it for someone else in the future.
2: Wow. That's cool.
1: Yeah. I'm so glad that sparked that.
2: Yes.
0: Absolutely.
2: That is our positive difference story of

0: The new school year excitement has faded.
1: Now it's just early alarms,
0: homework battles,
1: and feeling like you're always 5 minutes behind.
0: When the routine starts to wear you down,
1: we'll be here to help you connect
0: with the God who is your peace.
2: Peace I leave with you, my peace I give you. I do not give to you as the world gives.
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1: And we may or may not be okay, depending on if we get the rain we're supposed to get.
0: I know, they're kind of like, well, some people might, maybe, kind of. Like, okay.
1: So the forecast is, yes, we're supposed to reach the 100s, but there is a possibility of pop-up showers in some areas. So let's just hope for the best.
2: Mm-hmm. Okay. And I'm also taking a look at the traffic map, and no major slowdowns have been reported this morning.
3: There's a fear and there's a lie that I'm always going to be this way. No matter what we're struggling with, the enemy tells us that this is just the way that it is and you could never overcome it. That's not true. That is a lie. And he is bigger than all of these things that we're struggling with. And he does have the power to overcome.
1: Hey, it's Becky from the KLRC Morning Show. We love sharing stories of people God is using to make a positive difference in our community.
3: My name is Julia. I am here with Celebrate Recovery at Fellowship NWA. So I've been involved with Celebrate Recovery for a decade, being on the other side in a way. I mean, no one has arrived. I still struggle, but getting freedom from this struggle, like it doesn't have weight on me anymore, but also just the graciousness that the Lord has shown me. And I think a lot of times we forget it's God's kindness that leads to repentance. 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And I know that a lot of times we have to look into someone's eyes and see that kindness towards ourselves in order to take it in for ourselves. And so having another human being doing that for you, whether it's in the small groups at Celebrate Recovery or counseling, is so essential.
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1: Since we're starting a new week together. Mm. God, we love you. Thanks so much for a new day today. Thanks for the offer to take our worries and trade them in for peace. Thanks that you offer to take the lies that we believe and tell ourselves, and you instead offer to trade them in for truth. And most of all, Jesus, we're so thankful that you took our brokenness and you offer to trade it for your perfection, your righteousness. And so we lock into that kind of love today. And help us to love people with just even a hint of how much you love us. In Jesus' name we pray. Amen.
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0: Today is Tuesday, September 8th, sponsored by Dennis and Carol Burns. 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We celebrate these lives and remember those who have gone before us to be with our Lord and Savior. 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
1: And it's Tuesday morning, and you're here with Mark and Becky. 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
2: 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And I think really that's what I'm here for. 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And he does that through KLRC.
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90.9 KLRC. Well, I hope that you're ready for Thursday because we are going to do another KLRC ticket blitz. And this time it's tickets to see Mercy Me and Jeremy Camp at the Walmart Amp. 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

0: Today is Tuesday, September 8th, sponsored by Dennis and Carol Burns. 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

90.9 KELRC. Happy Tuesday to you. 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

0: This is a test of the Oklahoma Emergency Alert System. 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This test is now concluded.
1: KLRC. It's a wonderful thing to be seen by God, even in hardship, even in suffering. And I was reading this blog by Whitney Kapp that she'd written for Proverbs 31 Women. And she said, in our suffering, he is with us. His goodness and grace aren't merely what he does. It's who he is. In our pain, we're not just getting the doing of grace. It's his being. We get grace personified in the indwelling of his Holy Spirit. We are never alone. We have grace for whatever today holds.

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Well, even though we're a day behind because of Labor Day, we could not wait to tell you that Miss Allen at Don Tyson School of Innovation has won our KLRC Teacher of the Week, thanks to Haley in seventh grade who nominated her. Haley said, "Miss Allen is the nicest teacher I've ever had. I've had her for Spanish and a lot of the times that I choose. She is really understanding and will listen to you even when it's off topic. She's like a therapist who cares about everyone at every level. Multiple kids want to go to her class because she is so nice. I love her so much, and she is my hero." Oh, I love that. The sweetest message. Congratulations again, Miss Allen. And your student can nominate a teacher to win $50 from Gibson Real Estate. 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

90.9 KLRC. It feels kind of weird to say cooler weather is coming because it is. I've looked ahead in the forecast. It looks like it is slowly heading that way. And with that, if you know of any fall events that are going on in the next handful of months that would be fun for the family to know about, head on over to our event calendar at klrc.com and submit an event so that we can let others know that it's going on.

0: Today is Tuesday, September 8th, sponsored by Dennis and Carol Burns. Today, we celebrate six family members with birthdays in September: Elijah, Dennis, and Sharon, and in loving memory, Tony, Cindy, and Barbara. We celebrate these lives and remember those who have gone before us to be with our Lord and Savior. 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

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Happy Tuesday. I hope you're staying cool out there. My name is Andrea, and thanks again for listening to The Positive Difference While You Work. This is Chandler Moore.

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90.9 KLRC. Well, today is another hot one. You know, I always associate in my head after Labor Day, things cool down. And that is true, but it just may not cool down today. Because right now we are officially in a heat advisory. It kicked off at noon today, going all the way until 8 p.m. tonight. Highs are going to be hanging out around 100, but the heat index is just going to make things hotter. But there is a chance of pop-up showers and thunderstorms today, too. So a good day to have the radar on hand. Maybe that rain will bring a little bit of a cool down if it hits you.

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1: There's a fear and there's a lie that I'm always going to be this way. No matter what we're struggling with, the enemy tells us that this is just the way that it is and you could never overcome it. That's not true. That is a lie. And he is bigger than all of these things that we're struggling with, and he does have the power to overcome.
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1: My name is Julia. I am here with Celebrate Recovery at Fellowship NWA. So I've been involved with Celebrate Recovery for a decade. Being on the other side, in a way, I mean, no one has arrived. I still struggle, but getting freedom from this struggle, like it doesn't have weight on me anymore, but also just the graciousness that the Lord has shown me. And I think a lot of times we forget it's God's kindness that leads to repentance. That has just been a huge theme throughout doing Celebrate Recovery and being in counseling as well. It's just the Lord's kindness. And I know that a lot of times we have to look into someone's eyes and see that kindness towards ourselves in order to take it in for ourselves. And so having another human being doing that for you, whether it's in the small groups at Celebrate Recovery or counseling, is so essential.
2: Thank you, Celebrate Recovery, for making a positive difference in our community.

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I hope you're ready for Thursday because we are doing another KLRC Ticket Blitz, giving you multiple chances throughout the day to see or to win tickets to see Mercy Me and Jeremy Camp when they come to the Walmart Amp in October. 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And if you want to know exactly when to listen, when those tickets are going to be given away, be sure to sign up as a KLRC Insider. I would go and do it right now if you have a moment before you forget, because tomorrow we will send out an email with all of the times scheduled and let you know the day before when those giveaways are happening. 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

0: Today is Tuesday, September 8th, sponsored by Dennis and Carol Burns. 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
1: 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Happy Tuesday. I'm Andrea, and so thankful we're getting a chance to hang out together and listen to The Positive Difference at Work in your early afternoon. This is David Leonard, and well done.

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This next song is called Good Feeling. You know what a good feeling is right now for me? Is I'm wearing a brand new shirt today. First time ever wearing it. And just a little bit ago, I was this close to spilling coffee all over it. But you know what didn't happen? I didn't spill it. And I am so grateful. I'm doing a little bit of a happy dance. I'm so sorry you can't see me doing this happy dance right now. Woo, what a good feeling.

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1: 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And doing it and being able to hear the stories, the lives that are being touched, the positivity, the encouragement, the prayers, everything, you can just see God at work. And I think really that's what I'm here for. 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

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And now we just enjoy her so much. In fact, this next song is by her. Anytime that you hear a newer artist around here, you want to learn more about them, their bio even, head on over to KLRC.com. 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

0: Today is Tuesday, September 8th, sponsored by Dennis and Carol Burns. 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

0: 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We are Kara and Robert.
1: Oh, it's coming up again this week, Robert. Another 90.9 KLRC ticket blitz. Mm-hmm. Now, this time it's going to be to for some tickets to see Mercy Me and Jeremy Camp at the Walmart Amp.
0: Ooh.
1: And that ticket blitz is happening this Thursday, as in like the day after tomorrow.
0: That's so soon.
1: What? So soon.
0: Okay, so this Thursday we're going to open up that free ticket window 5 different times.
1: Wow. Okay.
0: And start handing out free tickets.
1: Yes. Here you go.
0: Love it.
1: Now, if you want to know exactly what time to listen, be sure you have signed up as a KLRC insider at KLRC.com, and we'll send you the link to those times you can be listening the day before.
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1: Hey, Fred, we just want to say, if you're new to Northwest Arkansas, welcome. Mm-hmm. Welcome to the fun club. That's what we are, I think. We're so glad you're here hanging out with us today. This is Micah Tyler on The Positive Dip.

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0: 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We are Kara and Robert.
1: It's Tuesday once again, Robert.
0: Tuesday.
1: Which means...
2: Are you ready?
3: And now, the part of the show where Kara and Robert play a game.
1: That's right. It's time to play our favorite game, and this game is called...
0: Sound it out.
1: Okay, it's Robert's turn today. Mm-hmm. Yay! He has to make the embarrassing noises. This is the game where it's basically charades.
0: Yes.
1: But only with sounds.
0: That's right.
1: We can't use our hands.
0: Mm-mm.
1: Can't, like, make, you know...
0: Gestures.
1: Morse code with our eyeballs, like, blink so many times.
0: Right. That's not fair.
1: None of that. Only sounds, okay, that we make on our own.
0: Yes.
1: So, he's got a dice.
0: Here
1: he's
0: going
1: to roll it. He's going to pick a card. That's not a
0: color yet.
1: Not that card.
0: Nope. Okay, pink. Pink.
1: Pink.
0: Pink stands for people, places, and personas.
1: Oh, here we go. And I've got an old school sand timer over here. So as soon as he picks a card, I'll flip it.
0: Okay.
1: And that's about 60 seconds for me to guess the sound he's making.
0: Okay, I've got it.
1: Are you ready?
0: I think so.
1: Here we go.
0: Okay.
1: Oh. karate? Kickboxing. Oh, no. Ninja.
0: Oh, okay. I think you're on the right track.
1: Oh. Karate kid. No way.
0: You got it.
1: Oh, my gosh. That's awesome. Well done.
0: Well, I'm like, how do I go back and, like, reset this?
1: Well done.
0: I am so impressed right now. I was like, how can I be the Karate Kid's master? You know what I mean? Like,
1: Well done.
0: You did so good.
1: You did too. That's what happens when you play. Sound it out.
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0: 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We are Kara and Robert.
1: Robert, do you remember a long time ago, Mr. Rogers gave a really famous acceptance speech when he was nominated for a Lifetime Achievement Award?
0: Ooh, yeah, yeah.
1: And I've been thinking about this speech a lot. Basically, he said, all of us have special people who have loved us into being. And then he invited the audience to take 10 seconds to think of the people who have helped them become who they are.
0: Wow.
1: Those who have cared about you and wanted what was best for you in life. And I've been thinking a lot about that phrase and just that idea. And I had a chance this last weekend to thank someone in real life who had a big impact on me. Mm-hmm. And as I grew older, I realized, oh, these people that have mentored me are also growing older. And I want to say thank you before it's too late.
0: Mm-hmm. Mm-hmm.
1: So I had a chance to meet, his name is Mr. Fritz. He was my very first radio professor back before I knew that I wanted to do radio. In fact, I remember sitting in his office in front of his desk, and he just looked at me and said, so what do you want to do?
0: Yeah.
1: I was like, I don't know. Yeah. I'm young. I'm just here. I just got here.
0: Yeah.
1: And I said, I don't know. I want to write and take pictures. And he was head of the mass media department. And he was like, I'm going to sign you up for this radio class. And he took me in and showed me the radio station. And I was like, I'm not really interested in this.
0: Yeah.
1: So would that be a waste of time? And I just remember him saying, it won't hurt you.
0: Yeah.
1: And so I took it. And one step at a time, God brought me to this point. But also, like, God used Mr. Fritz in a big way.
0: Yeah.
1: To change the direction of my life pretty drastically.
0: Mm-hmm.
1: And so he's very influential. I'm very grateful. And so I had a chance to meet with him.
0: That is incredible.
1: And just say thank you all these years later, and to let him know I'm still doing this.
0: Yeah.
1: Like, you know, 20 some years later, which is crazy.
0: Yeah.
1: And so I've just been thinking about that a lot lately. Like, who are the people that I want to say thank you to, who, like Mr. Rogers said, who have kind of cared for me, wanted what was best for me, and loved me into being.
0: Love that. Maybe you can take 10 seconds and think of that person for you.
1: Yeah, and maybe send him a text message today.
0: Mm-hmm.
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0: 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Today, we celebrate six family members with birthdays in September: Elijah, Dennis, and Sharon, and in loving memory, Tony, Cindy, and Barbara. We celebrate these lives and remember those who have gone before us to be with our Lord and Savior. 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

0: LRC. Hey, we are Kara and Robert.
1: So even though we can't go back and change yesterday, mm-hmm. what we can do is decide what we're going to do with today. And so I was reading this story, Kara, about something that happened in Northwest Kansas.
0: Yeah.
1: And it happened in a place you'd never think it would happen.
0: Yeah.
1: It was a prison.
0: Oh.
1: And in this prison, the Norton Correctional Facility, this group of men were involved in a program called Reaching Out From Within.
0: Mm.
1: The whole idea is that these guys want to help make lasting changes in other people's lives
0: wow.
1: by doing something positive.
0: That's so cool.
1: So they found out that the local school district had about a $6,000 unpaid school lunch debt.
0: Oh.
1: These are guys in prison.
0: Yeah.
1: Let me remind
0: you
1: this.
0: Yeah.
1: And so they're like, what can we do? Let's do a fundraiser.
0: What?
1: Now, let me just make this point. If you're making any kind of money, if you want to call it that, within prison, it is pennies on the dollar.
0: No kidding.
1: Pennies on the dollar. These guys ended up raising almost $4,000 between the 30 of them.
0: Wow.
1: To help these kiddos out.
0: Come on.
1: The people that worked at that facility were so inspired that they gave to make up the difference.
0: Oh, that's so cool.
1: Yes, so that these men could pay off that school lunch debt for those kids. And I'm just like, what? God, you're amazing.
0: That's beautiful.
1: That their hearts were like this.
0: Yes.
1: And they were behind bars, and yet they wanted to make a positive difference.
0: That's so beautiful. Mm-hmm. I love the point that you made at the beginning. We can't change what happens yesterday, but we can do something different today mm-hmm. to make a positive difference.
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1: That was Ben Fuller and Carrie Underwood, If It Was Up to Me, on The Positive Difference.
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1: We want to say a big congratulations to Miss Allen at the Don Tyson School of Innovation because she is our KLRC Teacher of the Week.
2: Woo-hoo!
1: Yeah, we heard from Haley, who is one of her seventh grade students, and says, Miss Allen is the nicest teacher I've ever had.
2: Wow.
1: That is pretty high praise. Mm-hmm. She's like a therapist who cares about everyone at every level. That is pretty incredible.
2: It really is. Miss Allen, you must be super busy all the time. Congratulations. Now, your student could also nominate their teacher to win a $50 gift card from Gibson Real Estate. Mm-hmm. 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

0: 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We are Kara and Robert.
1: So, Robert, I mentioned my husband and I made a trip up to Nebraska this weekend to see my family. Mm-hmm. And my family includes some nephews and a niece. And one of the nephews, he's still young enough that he isn't too cool for us yet.
0: That's good. That's good.
1: It's coming soon. So he's about 12. And so we made a point to pick him up and spend a little extra time with him over the weekend. And so we're driving, and my husband had some plans. Okay?
0: Yeah, yeah.
1: And I love this about him. He is such a good uncle. He made good plans to do some fun stuff with Zane, my nephew.
0: Uh-huh.
1: So he stopped and he picked up some fireworks.
0: Ooh, fun.
1: A few fireworks. Because my parents live in the country, so you're able to do that even when it's not the 4th of July. Don't worry, it's legal.
0: Right, right.
1: So he got just a few fireworks. So he was making this plan. So we're driving and we've got Zane in the back seat, and Uncle Cody is telling him, hey, I have some surprises for you. And he was like, I've got like a medium surprise and like a small surprise. And so he's like guessing what all the surprises are, and he didn't guess at all.
0: Yeah.
1: And then at one point, he was saying, yeah, we have so much to do tomorrow, Zane. We've got to go for a bike ride. We've got to get some donuts. We've got to shoot some fireworks. And Zane goes from the back seat, what? Fireworks? What? What did you? And we're like, what? What did I say? He's like, you said fireworks. What kind of fireworks? What are you talking about? So they got to do the fireworks, and he was so excited about it. And then they also went on a long bike ride and all the things. And I love it. I loved seeing it. And I was like, he got all the major uncle bonus points this weekend.
0: Oh, I love that. Way to go.
1: Yay.
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0: 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Hey, we are Kara and Robert.
1: Kara, I have said this before. I'll say it again. I am a nerd, and I'm proud to be a nerd.
0: That's right. Nerds yes. unite.
1: Let's unite.
0: I am also a nerd.
1: Now, many folks like me out there know that today is actually National Star Trek Day.
0: Oh, I actually did not know that. Mm-hmm. That's exciting.
1: It's the next level of nerd, though. That's you got to earn that position.
0: So, you really do. Yeah, yes. It's a few rungs up on the ladder.
1: That's right. But what makes today special, it's 60 years ago that the first Star Trek was on TV.
0: That's incredible.
1: And I like to go back and look at the history of the time.
0: Yeah.
1: We were in the middle of a space race at the time. The world was trying to get to the moon.
0: That makes
1: Remember
0: sense.
1: This?
0: Yes.
1: And so somebody came up with this idea, like, let's make a show.
0: Oh my goodness.
1: About space exploration.
0: Wow.
1: Now, I love every theme they come out with, but what really gets me is that God gave humanity the capacity, rather, to wonder about things, to want to explore, to want to discover. Mm. And so for me, that's what that show's all about.
0: Curiosity.
1: Yeah. It is so cool that we can still see this thing in different versions 60 years later.
0: That is
1: and people
0: cool.
1: still love it because we still want to explore. We still want to figure things out.
0: We want to know.
1: We're growing.
0: There's a lot to understand in this great big universe that God's made.
1: Exactly.
0: I love that.
1: So maybe someday we'll explore a little further out.
0: Maybe so.
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0: A situation that isn't resolved.
1: A prayer that hasn't been answered yet.
0: When you're tired of waiting for the other shoe to drop,
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4: Hi, everyone. It's been a scorcher of a weather pattern over the last several days, but we're finally starting to see some changes throughout the rest of our Wednesday. Yes, it's still going to be another hot one. Triple-digit heat expected, but pop-up shower and storm activity becomes a little more widespread overnight Wednesday and into Thursday morning. High temperatures Thursday because of the cloud cover and rain chances at 80% will keep highs in the upper 80s. Friday in the lower 90s with more rain and storms. That's the forecast from your Weather Authority team. I'm KWA Chief Meteorologist Dan Scoff on 90.9 KLRC.
0: All right, thank you so much, Dan. It is 99 degrees in Bentonville, another 99 in Prairie Grove, and 103 in Fort Smith.
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0: 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We are Kara and Robert.
1: Oh, it's coming up again this week, Robert. Another 90.9 KLRC ticket blitz. Mm-hmm. Now, this time, it's going to be to for some tickets to see Mercy Me and Jeremy Camp at the Walmart Amp.
0: Ooh.
1: And that ticket blitz is happening this Thursday, as in, like, the day after tomorrow.
0: That's so soon!
1: What? So soon!
0: Okay, so this Thursday, we're going to open up that free ticket window 5 different times.
1: Wow. Okay.
0: And start handing out free tickets.
1: Yes. Here you go. Here you go.
0: Love it.
1: Now, if you want to know exactly what time to listen, be sure you have signed up as a KLRC insider at KLRC.com, and we'll send you the link to those times you can be listening the day before.
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2: There's a fear and there's a lie that I'm always going to be this way. 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
2: My name is Julia. I am here with Celebrate Recovery at Fellowship NWA. 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Being on the other side, in a way, I mean, no one has arrived. I still struggle, but getting freedom from this struggle, like it doesn't have weight on me anymore, but also just the graciousness that the Lord has shown me. And I think a lot of times we forget it's God's kindness that leads to repentance. That has just been a huge theme throughout doing Celebrate Recovery and being in counseling as well, is just the Lord's kindness. And I know that a lot of times we have to look into someone's eyes and see that kindness towards ourselves in order to take it in for ourselves. And so having another human being doing that for you, whether it's in the small groups at Celebrate Recovery or counseling, is so essential.
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1: Did you ever imagine that you would be thankful for the harder times that you've been through?
0: No.
1: Sometimes, you know, if you go back in your memory, you can kind of see like, oh, that's what God was doing in my life.
0: Right?
1: And that's where Leanna Crawford comes from with this one. It's called Thank God on The Positive Difference.

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0: 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We are Kara and Robert.
1: It's Tuesday once again, Robert.
2: Tuesday.
3: Which means...
4: Are you ready?
5: And now, the part of the show where Kara and Robert play a game.
1: That's right. It's time to play our favorite game, and this game is called
2: Sound It Out.
1: Okay, it's Robert's turn today. Mm-hmm. Yay! He has to make the embarrassing noises. This is the game where it's basically charades.
2: Yes.
1: But only with sounds.
2: That's right.
1: Can't use our hands.
2: Mm-mm.
1: Can't, like, make, you know, Morse code with our eyeballs, like, blink so many times.
2: Right. That's not fair.
1: None of that. Only sounds, okay, that we make on our own.
2: Yes.
1: So he's got a dice.
2: Here
1: he's
2: going
1: to roll it. He's going to pick a card. Any card?
2: A color yet.
1: Not that card.
2: Nope. Okay, pink.
1: Pink.
2: Pink stands for people, places, and personas.
1: Oh, here we go. And okay. I've got an old school sand timer over here. So as soon as he picks a card, I'll flip it.
2: Okay.
1: And that's about 60 seconds for me to guess the sound he's making.
2: Okay, I've got it.
1: Are you ready?
2: I think so.
1: Here we go.
2: Okay.
1: karate? Kickboxing. Oh, no. Ninja.
2: Oh, okay. I think you're on the right track. Wow. Hold on.
1: Oh.
2: What did you do?
1: Karate Kid.
2: Oh,
1: yes. No way.
2: You got it.
1: Oh, my gosh. That's awesome. Well done.
2: Well, I'm like, how do I go back and, like, reset this?
1: Well done.
2: I am so impressed right now. I was like, how can I be the Karate Kid's master? You know what I mean? Like,
1: yes!
2: Oh.
1: Well done.
2: You did so good.
1: You did too. That's what happens when you play.
2: Sound it out.
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1: Okay, friends, we're going to take a look at your traffic. Ooh. I almost said forecast, but we know what the forecast is.
0: Forecast of the roads.
1: Forecast of the roads, basically. That's a good point. All right, so the forecast of the roads is pretty clear right now. Not seeing a lot of stormy red zones. But if you happen to spot something that you want to pass along, you can always call or text us at 1-800-909-KLRC.
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0: 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We are Kara and Robert.
1: Robert, do you remember a long time ago, Mr. Rogers gave a really famous acceptance speech when he was nominated for a Lifetime Achievement Award?
0: Ooh, yeah, yeah.
1: And I've been thinking about this speech a lot. Basically, he said, all of us have special people who have loved us into being. And then he invited the audience to take 10 seconds to think of the people who have helped them become who they are.
0: Wow.
1: Those who have cared about you and wanted what was best for you in life. And I've been thinking a lot about that phrase and just that idea. And I had a chance this last weekend to thank someone in real life who had a big impact on me. Mm-hmm. And as I grew older, I realized, oh, these people that have mentored me are also growing older. And I want to say thank you before it's too late.
0: Mm-hmm. Mm-hmm.
1: So I had a chance to meet, his name is Mr. Fritz. He was my very first radio professor back before I knew that I wanted to do radio. In fact, I remember sitting in his office in front of his desk, and he just looked at me and said, so what do you want to do?
0: Yeah.
1: I was like, I don't know. Yeah. I'm young. I'm just here. I just got here.
0: Yeah.
1: And I said, I don't know. I want to write and take pictures. And he was head of the mass media department. And he was like, I'm going to sign you up for this radio class. And he took me in and showed me the radio station. And I was like, I'm not really interested in this.
0: Yeah.
1: So would that be a waste of time? And I just remember him saying, it won't hurt you.
0: Yeah.
1: And so I took it. And one step at a time, God brought me to this point. But also, like, God used Mr. Fritz in a big way.
0: Yeah.
1: To change the direction of my life pretty drastically.
0: Mm-hmm.
1: And so he's very influential. I'm very grateful. And so I had a chance to meet with him.
0: That is incredible.
1: And just say thank you all these years later, and to let him know I'm still doing this.
0: Yeah.
1: Like, you know, 20 some years later, which is crazy.
0: Yeah.
1: And so I've just been thinking about that a lot lately. Like, who are the people that I want to say thank you to, who, like Mr. Rogers said, who have kind of cared for me, wanted what was best for me, and loved me into being.
0: Love that. Maybe you can take 10 seconds and think of that person for you.
1: Yeah, and maybe send him a text message today.
0: Mm-hmm.
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4: Hi, everyone. It's been a scorcher of a weather pattern over the last several days, but we're finally starting to see some changes throughout the rest of our Wednesday. Yes, it's still going to be another hot one. Triple-digit heat expected, but pop-up shower and storm activity becomes a little more widespread overnight Wednesday and into Thursday morning. High temperatures Thursday because of the cloud cover and rain chances at 80% will keep highs in the upper 80s. Friday in the lower 90s with more rain and storms. That's the forecast from your Weather Authority team. I'm KWA Chief Meteorologist Dan Scoff on 90.9 KLRC.
0: Okay, thank you, Dan. Right now, about 100 degrees in Gravett, 98 degrees in Springdale, and 102 in Tahlequah.
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0: 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Hey, we're Kara and Robert.
1: And if you just got off work and you're headed home,
0: yeah,
1: how about a song to celebrate?
0: Let's go.
1: Crank this one up. 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

0: 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Hey, we are Kara and Robert.
1: So even though we can't go back and change yesterday, what we can do is decide what we're going to do with today. And so I was reading the story, Kara, about something that happened in Northwest Kansas. And it happened in a place you'd never think it would happen. It was a prison. And in this prison, the Norton Correctional Facility, this group of men were involved in a program called Reaching Out From Within. The whole idea is that these guys want to help make lasting changes in other people's lives by doing something positive.
0: That's so cool.
1: So they found out that the local school district had about a $6,000 unpaid school lunch debt. These are guys in prison. Let me remind you this. And so they're like, what can we do? Let's do a fundraiser. Now, let me just make this point. If you're making any kind of money, if you want to call it that, within prison, it is pennies on the dollar.
0: No kidding.
1: Pennies on the dollar. These guys ended up raising almost $4,000 between the 30 of them. To help these kiddos out.
0: Come on.
1: The people that worked at that facility were so inspired that they gave to make up the difference.
0: Oh, that's so cool.
1: So that these men could pay off that school lunch debt for those kids. And I'm just like, what? God, you're amazing.
0: That's beautiful.
1: That their hearts were like this.
0: Yes.
1: And they were behind bars, and yet they wanted to make a positive difference.
0: That's so beautiful. And I love the point that you made at the beginning. We can't change what happens yesterday, but we can do something different today. Make a positive difference.
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0: 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We are Kara and Robert.
1: So Robert, I mentioned my husband and I made a trip up to Nebraska this weekend to see my family.
0: Mm-hmm.
1: And my family includes some nephews and a niece. And one of the nephews, he's still young enough that he isn't too cool for us yet.
0: That's good. That's good.
1: It's coming soon. So he's about 12. And so we made a point to pick him up and spend a little extra time with him.
0: Sure.
1: Over the weekend. And so we're driving and my husband had some plans. Okay?
0: Yeah, yeah.
1: And I love this about him. He is such a good uncle. He made good plans to do some fun stuff with Zane, my nephew.
0: Uh-huh.
1: So he stopped and he picked up some fireworks.
0: Ooh, fun.
1: A few fireworks. Because my parents live in the country, so you're able to do that even when it's not the 4th of July. Don't worry, it's legal.
0: Right, right.
1: So he got just a few fireworks. So he was making this plan. So we're driving and we've got Zane in the back seat and Uncle Cody is telling him, hey, I have some surprises for you. And he was like, I've got like a medium surprise and like a small surprise. And so he's like guessing what all the surprises are and he didn't guess at all.
0: Yeah.
1: And so, and then at one point he was saying, yeah, we have so much to do tomorrow, Zane. We've got to go for a bike ride. We've got to get some donuts. We've got to shoot some fireworks. And Zane goes from the back seat, what? Fireworks? What? What did you? And we're like, what? What did I say? He's like, you said fireworks. What kind of fireworks? What are you talking about? So they got to do the fireworks, and he was so excited about it. And then they also went on a long bike ride and all the things. And I love it. I loved seeing it. And I was like, he got all the major uncle bonus points this weekend.
0: Oh, I love that. Way to go.
1: Yay.
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1: 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That's Chandler Moore with God, I'm Just Grateful.
2: All right, let's take a look at the roads for a teamwork traffic update. Mm-hmm. The roads are looking pretty good from our traffic maps right now.
1: That's good.
2: You may find yourself in a slowdown, though. Those are yellow zones.
1: Yep.
2: There's pockets of those all over the place.
1: That's normal.
2: But I don't

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0: 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Hey, we are Kara and Robert.
1: Kara, I have said this before. I'll say it again. I am a nerd, and I'm proud to be a nerd.
0: That's right. Nerds yes. unite.
1: Let's unite.
0: I am also a nerd.
1: Now, many folks like me out there know that today is actually National Star Trek Day.
0: Oh! I actually did not know that. Mm-hmm. That's exciting.
1: It's the next level of nerd, though. That's you got to earn that position.
0: So. You really do. Yeah, yes. It's a few rungs up on the ladder.
1: That's right. But what makes today special, it's 60 years ago that the first Star Trek was on TV.
0: That's incredible.
1: And I like to go back and look at the history of the time.
0: Yeah.
1: We were in the middle of a space race at the time. The world was trying to get to the moon.
0: That makes
1: Remember
0: sense.
1: This?
0: Yes.
1: And so somebody came up with this idea, like, let's make a show.
0: Oh my goodness.
1: About space exploration.
0: Wow.
1: Now, I love every theme they come out with, but what really gets me is that God gave humanity the capacity to wonder about things, to want to explore, to want to discover. Mm. And so for me, that's what that show's all about.
0: Curiosity.
1: Yeah. And it's so cool that we can still see this thing in different versions 60 years later.
0: That is
1: and people
0: cool.
1: still love it because we still want to explore. We still want to figure things out.
0: We want to know.
1: We're growing.
0: There's a lot to understand in this great big universe that God's made.
1: Exactly.
0: I love that.
1: So maybe someday we'll explore a little further out.
0: Maybe so.
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4: Hi everyone, it's been a scorcher of a weather pattern over the last several days, but we're finally starting to see some changes throughout the rest of our Wednesday. Yes, it's still going to be another hot one, triple digit heat expected, but pop-up shower and storm activity becomes a little more widespread overnight Wednesday and into Thursday morning. High temperatures Thursday because of the cloud cover and rain chances at 80% will keep highs in the upper 80s. Friday in the lower 90s with more rain and storms. That's the forecast from your Weather Authority team. I'm KWA Chief Meteorologist Dan Scoff on 90.9 KLRC.
0: All right, thank you, Dan. It is 98 degrees right now in Fayetteville, 101 in Grove, and 103 in Van Buren.
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0: September is here, a season for change and reflection, and a season for going for your dreams. But before you do, we're here to encourage you. Contagious encouragement is what we're all about at Keep the Faith with Penny. And here's what it sounds like.
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1: 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Contagious encouragement from Keep the Faith with Penny. 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What you up to?
2: I'm just sitting on the front porch watching the dog. I lost my husband a couple of years ago. It'll actually be 2 years this Saturday, but he had liver cancer, so I know he's in God's hands and he's in a better place.
1: Oh, amen. Doesn't that make all the difference and give you that peace?
2: Yes, ma'am, it does. It sure does.
1: Oh, and dogs make the best company. They are so filled with love.
2: Oh, yes. She's a lot of company for me. Thank goodness.
1: My dog Shadow is such an important part of the family. I know how special they are. So give your pup a good scratch behind the ears and a belly rub. On behalf of all of us tonight, and thank you for listening.
2: I sure will. Thank you so much.

0: It's Keep the Faith. I'm Penny. So what stands in the way of love? In some cases, it's a false belief that you're way too different or undeserving or that you've been wronged or there's so much history to even deal with. Why bother? Well, James Ward is somebody who sees it all the time. He is a pastor of Insight Church and a leading expert on the idea of zero victim thinking.
1: I'm originally from Tuscaloosa, Alabama, and grew up in the tail end of the school systems being desegregated. Tuscaloosa is divided by the Black Warrior River. And as a kid, it was inherently known the black people were on one side of the river, the white people were on one side of the river, and you don't cross the river. That's just how I grew up. And then the day comes in third grade, they were going to bus some of us black kids to the white side of town for third grade. I said, man, this is the end of the world. This is not going to work. They don't know what they're doing. You don't cross the river. And I remember that, you know, traveling on that first day of school, even crossing the river, seeing the landscape change, seeing that the homes were, the lawns were more well manicured, and something on the inside of me said, you know, I belong on this side. I'd like to live on this side. Went to school. It was a great school. Fresh paint, well lit. All the playground equipment worked. New chalkboards. And so it was like this new experience. And I had a third grade teacher who happened to be a friend of my grandmother's. And she was a very wise woman. She would write our names on the board for doing good things and not for punitive reasons. But when you were kind to another student and you let somebody else go to the pencil sharpener, you did well on a spelling test, she put your name on the board. And I started to see that my name was on the board quite a bit. And this is against the backdrop of thinking that the white people don't like the black people and kids don't get along. There was something about me seeing my name on the board that it clicked within me. And I believe it was a providence of God that I recognized that the white kids around me weren't against me. Now, nothing changed around me. Everything changed within me. And when everything changed within me, it changed everything around me. And the trajectory of my life changed.
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I really believe that God has probably brought Indiana into my life to teach me all the things that I need to know, like humility and learn to find the joy in life no matter what. I think she's the most beautiful thing I've ever seen. And I think part of it is that I believe that. You have to make a decision that your child's beautiful. And it not only changes that relationship, it changes everything.

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0: Is it a coincidence?
1: Nope. I believe this. We don't always realize it at the time, but there's no such thing as a coincidence. Let's keep the faith with Penny. Tim Story is somebody who has proof of that. He is known all over the world as a coach, an author, and he contributes from time to time on Keep the Faith. If you want to get to know him better, by all means, please do at keepthefaith.com.
2: The idea of influence many times comes through divine doors. Watching a friend of ours, Smokey Robinson, and he is singing at the Hollywood Bowl. And I'm in the back, and they seat me next to a man that 5 years later, up to this day, we are working on plays together. I would never be working on these plays unless they took me to that seat. That is divine intervention. That is divine doors. Be open to God's influence, the voice of God. How do I do that, Tim Story? You got to stop. You got to look. You got to listen.

0: I've got some news for you. You don't have it together. You're not enough. And you're not going to be able to fix this on your own. But guess what? Neither can he or she, or I can't either. And that's perfectly okay. This is Keep the Faith with Penny. In Scarlett Hill Bidall's book called You're the Worst Person in the World, she dives into her old desire to always be the best and how she looks at things differently now.
1: When I was 14, I was with my mom and my sister, and we went to a little church in Burbank, California. It was just this like amateur church play about women on death row. These women who were murderers and had broken all the big rules, you know? And here I am, 14-year-old, like trying to do everything that anyone tells me and trying to be the best at it, you know? And I just remember being struck by like, oh, Jesus died for them too. And like, there's nothing that I could do that would make him stop loving me. And so I just remember crying in the back of that church. And that was the moment that I said, okay, I want to follow Jesus. And I got baptized that year. That was the moment. But you know, what I speak about and write about these days is how, even though I totally believe that if I had died that year, that I would go to heaven because I had faith, I wasn't living the abundant life that Jesus says we can live in the right now, because I was so fixated on the wrong things and I was viewing God in such a skewed way. So I'm so grateful that he's used people and experiences to show me how it's so not about me and my performance. It's so all about Jesus and what he did and how he transforms us to be more like him. He makes us better people when we're looking at him and following him and worshiping him.
0: 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The positive difference.

0: Today is Tuesday, September 8th, sponsored by Dennis and Carol Burns. 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